0: period, outpacing revenue growth. Stroke patients will soon receive more support after leaving hospital. The clinical care standard has been updated with more emphasis on rehabilitation and individualised care planning. The Healthcare Quality Commission's Dr. Lee Fong says knowing the warning signs of stroke is crucial.
1: Modern stroke treatment can be amazing, but it depends on recognising the signs and getting urgent help. If you see a drooping face, arm weakness or slurred speech, it's time to call 000.
0: Also making news, data suggests almost one in five Australians are being prescribed medication for their mental health, and a so-called WOW graveyard has been discovered in the Indian Ocean. Some of the remains believed to be dating back 5 million years. Checking sport, two of Jai Arrow's former clubs will celebrate the 30-year-old's playing career tonight when they kick off round 15 at Accor Stadium. The Rabbitohs will wear a special whiteout jersey, while the Broncos will feature Arrow's name and club number above the logo on their jersey. Australia has defeated the West Indies by 6 wickets in the final warm-up match before the Women's T20 World Cup. And pole vaulter Curtis Marshall has won back-to-back crowns in the Athletics Diamond League. I'm Toby Goff. There'll be more headlines coming up soon.
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2: Hello, I'm Toby Goff. The US Defense Secretary says key facilities in Iran are being targeted in the latest round of strikes. United States Central Command has confirmed what it calls additional self-defense strikes against multiple Iranian targets now underway. Pete Hegseth has told reporters Iran has so far refused to make a deal.
3: To codify what they said they've been willing to do, and they haven't been willing to do it. So, as President Trump said, they've been tapping. You can see when someone's trying to tap on a deal. Instead, they're going to have tap bombs dropping on key facilities.
2: The federal opposition leader says he has no plan to negotiate a carve-up of seats with One Nation ahead of the next federal election. Some Liberal MPs are believed to be suggesting negotiations to try to avoid splitting Conservative votes. Angus Taylor says there is no plan to carve up the seats. The federal government will invest $100 million to improve arthritis research over the next decade. The Arthritis and Musculoskeletal Conditions Research Mission will bring together patients and health professions to work on new treatments. Health Minister Mark Butler says the condition affects more than 7 million Australians.
4: Osteoarthritis, rheumatoid arthritis, gout is a very common condition as well, often not really very well understood because it's largely a genetic condition. There's still so much we don't know about these conditions. First of all, what causes a lot of them, but particularly how to treat them.
2: Hundreds of immigration detention officers are halting operations today with a wave of nationwide stop work action. Rolling strikes will lock down facilities tonight and tomorrow over ongoing safety and pay disputes. The United Workers Union's lead organiser, Surya Nagulapoldi, says they're yet to see a viable offer from contractor Secure Journeys.
5: We are willing to keep on negotiating with the company to put an offer which is valuable. At this point of the time, the offers which are on the table doesn't really value the work of our DSOs, which are doing the work there.
2: Also making news, the AFL is set to confirm a new three-year deal for Gather Round in Adelaide. The league's been working through how the 2028 version will take place, given Tasmania will be in the competition for the first time, and South Australian Premier Peter Malinauskas has been pushing hard for a Friday parade, which means fans will be allowed to get up close with the stars of the competition. Checking sport, the Blues have had to utilise their extended squad in the first training session ahead of Origin 2 with Casey McLean and Mitch Moses kept on light duties. McLean will also miss today's opposed session against Ron Massey Cup Club Mounties due to his ankle injury. At the Australian swimming trials, Sam Short has broken his own Commonwealth record by more than a second in the 800 freestyle. He's now won the 200, 400 and 800 metre events with the 1500 still to go. I'm Toby Goff. More headlines coming up soon.
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4: Hello, I'm Toby Goff. The Albanese government says it's not worried by One Nation's donation blitz to fund an ad campaign criticising Labor. The minor party has raised more than $1.5 million in just one day. The first Fire the Liar ads are rolling out, with the Prime Minister's Sydney electorate the main target. Senior Minister Penny Wong claims Labor is focused on policy, while One Nation is focused on politics.
5: I'm not worried about her fundraising, I'm worried about her policies. And I'm worried about the fact that she proposes no solutions, but what she does engender, what she does try and stoke is anger. And I don't think that's right for the country.
4: The family of a man who's been left with serious injuries after a knife attack in Belfast is calling for calm. A Sudanese national has been charged with attempted murder. Anti-immigration riots have erupted in the city again, with cars and buildings torched after footage of the incident circulated online. $100 million will be spent on arthritis research over the next 10 years. The federal government will announce the formation of the Arthritis and Musculoskeletal Conditions Research Mission. Arthritis Australia Chief Executive Louise Hardy says it's an important development.
6: There are over 7 million Australians living with arthritis and musculoskeletal conditions, and that's people of all ages.
4: Data suggests almost one in five Australians are being prescribed medication for their mental health. The Australian Institute of Health and Welfare statistics also show the number of boys being treated for ADHD has tripled over the last decade. JB Hi-Fi will refund about 200 customers after the consumer watchdog raised concerns it may have misled them. The ACCC claims the retailer promoted 17 products as having been discounted from a previously higher price when that wasn't the case. Commissioner Luke Woodward says it decided against court action due to circumstances of the blunder.
7: JB Hi-Fi agreed to resolve the matter with us quickly. These were technical or human error breaches. So we considered it a reasonable resolution in this case to get a quick consumer refund outcome and not take further court action.
4: Also making news, nationwide strikes are hitting Australia's immigration detention network today. Hundreds of officers launching rolling stoppages from 5 to 7 both today and tonight across every state. Checking sport, Isaiah Katoa has departed Blues camp to return to the Dolphins in a strong indication Mitch Moses will be right for Origin 2. The playmaker was on standby given Moses' hamstring strain. Gout Gout has finished sixth in his Diamond League debut, finishing almost a second behind his personal best over 200 metres. And Joe Root will captain England against New Zealand next week after Ben Stokes was deemed unavailable for selection following his role at an incident at a London nightclub. I'm Toby Goff. There'll be more headlines coming up soon.
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2: Hello, I'm Emily Minnie. The Prime Minister is raising concerns about the legitimacy of a One Nation fundraising blitz. The Minor Party has raised almost $2 million to help fund an advertising campaign against Labor and Anthony Albanese. One Nation claims more than 28,000 people have made a donation, but addressing the issue during a news conference, Mr. Albanese is not convinced all the donations are real.
3: She raised more than $1 million yesterday.
4: Did she? What evidence is there?
5: Do you believe that Pauline Hanson has raised $1.5 million, or do you suspect that it's a different fake?
4: Well, you work it out.
2: The US Defense Secretary says key facilities in Iran are being targeted in the latest round of strikes. United States Central Command has confirmed what it calls additional self-defense strikes are now underway against multiple Iranian targets. Pete Hegseth has told reporters Iran has so far refused to make a deal.
6: Iran has a chance to make a good deal, a great deal, to codify what they said they've been willing to do, and they haven't been willing to do it. So, as President Trump said, they've been tap, tap, tap. You can see when someone's trying to tap, tap, tap on a deal. Instead, they're going to have tap, tap, tap bombs dropping on key facilities.
2: A British tourist who witnessed the SeaWorld helicopter's tragedy in 2023 has launched a lawsuit against the chopper company. The 54-year-old claims he and his family have been left traumatised by the incident, which claimed the lives of four people. He is seeking $847,000 Australian dollars. New data shows an increase in the number of Australians seeking help from telcos to pay their phone and internet bills. Financial hardship problems rose by more than 25%. Last quarter. Telecommunications Ombudsman Cynthia Gabert says telcos need to do more to help those doing it tough.
7: People are feeling the pinch, but I think the opportunity is there for the telco industry to do better.
2: Major retailer JB Hi-Fi will refund its customers $250,000 after new allegations of misconduct. The ACCC claims the electronics company advertised 17 products as being discounted from a price they were never listed at. So far, JB Hi-Fi has complied with the investigations, maintaining the issue was not malicious, but rather a system and human error. Also making news, Australia's cheekiest puppet Agro has been added to the National Film and Sound Archive in Canberra.
0: Sport.
2: Checking sport, today's deadline for Mitchell Moses has been pushed back with the Blues to keep him on light duties until Saturday. Casey McLean is also sitting out today's session on the Central Coast as medical staff manage his ankle injury. Game 4 of the NBA Finals has tipped off in New York with the Knicks leading the Spurs 2-1 in the best of 7 series, and Molly O'Callaghan has won the women's 200-metre freestyle at the Australian swimming trials. I'm Emily Minnie, that's the latest.
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4: Hello, I'm Emily Minnie. The Albanese government says it's not worried by One Nation's donation blitz to fund an ad campaign criticising Labor. The minor party has raised nearly $2 million in just 2 days. The first Fire the Liar ads have rolled out today in the Prime Minister's Sydney electorate. Senior Minister Penny Wong claims Labor is focused on policy, while One Nation is focused on politics.
5: I'm not worried about her fundraising, I'm worried about her policies. And I'm worried about the fact that she proposes no solutions, but what she does engender, what she does try and stoke is anger. And I don't think that's right for the country.
4: The United States has launched another series of strikes on targets in Iran. The countries have started trading attacks again after the downing of an American helicopter over the Strait of Hormuz. JB Hi-Fi has been ordered to refund more than $250,000 to customers over allegations it misled them. The ACCC claims the retailer promoted 17 products as having been discounted from a previously higher price when that wasn't the case. Commissioner Luke Woodward says the watchdog is constantly monitoring discount promotions.
6: We take a range of approaches. For more serious matters, we will take those matters to court, and as appropriate, if the court finds a contravention, we will seek significant penalties. In this case, this was more technical, a limited number of products and consumers affected. The right outcome was just to quickly get a consumer refund.
4: Seven people and two companies have been charged over a deadly apartment block fire in Hong Kong. 168 people were killed in the blaze last year. Immigration detention centres across every state are being hit by rolling strikes over the next 2 days. Hundreds of officers are walking off the job for 2 hours at sunrise and sunset over what they claim is unfair rostering and pay. The United Workers Union lead organiser, Surya Nagulapalli, says they are still waiting at the bargaining table.
7: Members haven't received an offer which is actually able to resolve having a competitive wages, provide better safety and have experienced staff stay in the network.
4: And the world's largest whale graveyard has been discovered in the Indian Ocean off the coast of Australia. Some of the remains are believed to date back to 5 million years.
0: Sport.
4: Checking sport, the struggling Brisbane Broncos will welcome back Jordan Rickey to the side for tonight's clash with the Rabbitohs. The 26-year-old has been sidelined for the last 3 weeks after having foot surgery. The Blues have wrapped up an opposed session on the Central Coast, running plays against Ron Massey Cup team Mounties. A deadline for Mitchell Moses' fitness has been pushed back until Saturday. And Alex de Minaur's Wimbledon tune-up has continued with a straight sets win in the Netherlands. That's the latest. I'm Emily Minnie.
0: The difference is the music.
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3: Hello, I'm Emily Minet. One Nation will pursue an audit of donations to its Fire the Liar campaign, which has raised more than $2 million. Moving billboards have started rolling out across the Prime Minister's Sydney electorate, accusing him of breaking election promises. Anthony Albanese has raised concerns the donations may not be legitimate. One Nation official James Ashby says the party is making sure everything is above board.
4: We've made the decision this morning that we'll get the website independently audited by a forensics team, and they can actually give a stat deck to state that the website is real, the money's real, the count is real.
3: The consumer watchdog is taking action against JB Hi-Fi, accusing the electronics retailer of misleading customers. The ACCC says about 200 consumers are in line for a refund after concerns were raised that promotional prices on several products had misled them. An independent review into the New South Wales Police Force has found workplace bullying and discrimination are occurring at alarming levels. The final report found nearly one in three surveyed staff experienced bullying over the past 5 years, with fear of career retaliation preventing officers from reporting abuse. Commissioner Mal Lanyon says they'll adopt all 29 recommendations in a bid to make real change.
5: I have made it clear that that is not the culture we will have in the New South Wales Police Force. Holding leaders accountable for ensuring that those types of behaviours do not occur.
3: The Victorian Premier has refused to comment on whether she's been asked to stand down. Recent polling reveals a majority of voters believe it is time for her to be replaced before the November election. She has refused to comment on whether her colleagues have asked her to resign from the top job. And the Federal Health Minister admits it's difficult to keep up with the growing demand for aged care beds as New South Wales grapples with bed block. His New South Wales counterpart, Ryan Park, says he is furious with the toll it takes on patients and the hospital system to have 1,300 people waiting for either aged care beds or NDIS support. Mark Butler says it is a shared responsibility to manage the pressures as best they can.
6: We need a new aged care facility opened in this country every 3 days for the next 20 years. That's the level of demand we have. And, you know, the fact we're not building them quickly enough is putting pressure on our hospital system. I've been honest about that.
0: Sport.
3: Checking sport, Blues forward Victor Adley is predicting a Roosters teammate will do something spectacular if he gets his chance to debut in State of Origin 2. Mark Nwanganitawase has been added to the Blues six-man bench after the loss of Stephen Crichton. And the New York Knicks have pulled off the biggest comeback in finals history to beat the San Antonio Spurs 107-106. The Knicks fighting back from 29 points down to lead the series 3-1. That's the latest. I'm Emily Minet.
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3: Hello, I'm Emily Minnie. The Prime Minister has questioned the legitimacy of a One Nation campaign, which has raised almost $2 million. The Fire the Liar fundraising blitz has exceeded expectations, with the first moving billboards launched in Anthony Albanese's electorate. Mr. Albanese believes some of the donations may not be genuine. One Nation says it will appoint an independent auditor to eliminate any doubt. The New South Wales Premier is rejecting suggestions police are failing to prevent and disrupt organised crime across Sydney. Further charges have been laid over a drive-by shooting at a venue in Punchbowl. An investigation is also underway into what's believed to have been an attempted underworld shooting outside a school at Fairfield West. Chris Minns says these crimes are a reminder more needs to be done to stop gangland violence.
4: We've introduced legislation to try and smash up these organised crime groups. It is important to know that when there is a high-profile crime, New South Wales police generally do catch the perpetrator of it, but clearly the message isn't getting through for some of these violent thugs and we need to continue our efforts.
3: Victoria's Premier has refused to confirm whether she has spoken to any of her colleagues about her leadership. Recent polling has revealed a majority of voters believe it is time for her to be replaced, and there is speculation a leadership spill could be held as early as next week. Jacinta Allen has refused to be drawn on whether she's been asked to stand down.
5: I speak to my colleagues all the time. We're focused on working people and families.
3: Hundreds of border security staff are continuing nationwide strikes over what they call dangerous working conditions. Immigration Detention Services officers will walk off the job for 2 hours, morning and night, hitting centres across the state. The United Workers Union claims staff cuts and 12-hour rosters are causing severe fatigue and risking security. Research shows an increase in customer complaints to telcos about mobile connectivity. Complaints about poor coverage increased 16% last quarter. 31% more Australians reported difficulty setting up their mobile service. Telecommunications Ombudsman Cynthia Gabert says telcos need to do more to resolve issues before they escalate.
6: Mistakes do happen, but the opportunity is absolutely there for the telco industry to treat their customers with dignity, respect, and deal with their complaints the first time they reach out for help.
3: Sport. Checking sport, it's being called the miracle at Madison. The New York Knicks pulling off the greatest comeback in NBL Finals history. Trailing the San Antonio Spurs by 29 points in Game 4, the Knicks fought back to win 107-106, the winning basket coming with just a second left on the clock. The Knicks lead the series 3-1. And round 15 of the NRL gets underway tonight when the Rabbitohs and Broncos go head-to-head. That's the latest. I'm Emily Minnie.
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1: what's 199.9? The difference is the music. It turns out that Chris Minns has revealed an unexpected hidden talent on live radio. As well as being the Premier of New South Wales, it also happens that he can impersonate Donald Trump absolutely brilliantly. Now, he kind of, you know, he took the mickey and he comes out in Donald's voice and says, nothing screams democracy like the UFC, because, you know, good old Bo had arrived in Washington, D.C., and apparently Trump's a bit of a fan. And then Minns goes on to say that, you know, they're eating our cats and they're eating our dogs, and he sounded so much like Trump. He then went on to joke about Trump's wife and her recent documentary before taking a cheeky swipe at the First Lady by labelling her documentary as boring. You can't get more controversial than that. Just around the corner, Billy Joel, for you drive home with Lyndon on Sway 99.9, Sydney's West. You love.
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0: Crash Test Dummies for your drive home to Linden on Swan 99.9. 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
5: Hello, I'm Emily Minnie. The Prime Minister has questioned the legitimacy of a One Nation campaign which has raised almost $2 million. The Fire the Liar fundraising blitz has exceeded expectations with the first moving billboards launched in Anthony Albanese's electorate. Mr Albanese believes some of the donations may not be genuine. One Nation says it will appoint an independent auditor to eliminate any doubt. The New South Wales Premier is rejecting suggestions police are failing to prevent and disrupt organised crime across Sydney. Further charges have been laid over a drive-by shooting at a venue in Punchbowl. An investigation is also underway into what's believed to have been an attempted underworld shooting outside a school at Fairfield West. Chris Minns says these crimes are a reminder more needs to be done to stop gangland violence.
6: We've introduced legislation to try and smash up these organised crime groups. It is important to note that when there is a high profile crime, New South Wales police generally do catch the perpetrator of it, but clearly the message isn't getting through for some of these violent thugs and we need to continue our efforts.
5: Victoria's Premier has refused to confirm whether she has spoken to any of her colleagues about her leadership. Recent polling has revealed a majority of voters believe it is time for her to be replaced, and there is speculation a leadership spill could be held as early as next week. Jacinta Allen has refused to be drawn on whether she's been asked to stand down.
7: I speak to my colleagues all the time.
8: About your
7: speaking to
8: though?
7: We're focused on working people and
8: your
7: family.
5: Hundreds of border security staff are continuing nationwide strikes over what they call dangerous working conditions. Immigration Detention Services officers will walk off the job for 2 hours, morning and night, hitting centres across the state. The United Workers Union claims staff cuts and 12-hour rosters are causing severe fatigue and risking security. Research shows an increase in customer complaints to telcos about mobile connectivity. Complaints about poor coverage increased 16% last quarter. 31% more Australians reported difficulty setting up their mobile service. Telecommunications Ombudsman Cynthia Gabert says telcos need to do more to resolve issues before they escalate.
9: Mistakes do happen, but the opportunity is absolutely there for the telco industry to treat their customers with dignity, respect, and deal with their complaints the first time they reach out for help.
5: Checking sport, it's being called the miracle at Madison. The New York Knicks pulling off the greatest comeback in NBL Finals history. Trailing the San Antonio Spurs by 29 points in Game 4, the Knicks fought back to win 107-106, the winning basket coming with just a second left on the clock. The Knicks lead the series 3-1. And round 15 of the NRL gets underway tonight when the Rabbitohs and Broncos go head-to-head. That's the latest. I'm Emily Minnie.
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0: Al Backman for your drive home with Lyndon. Pozwa 99.9, the difference is the music. Cargo operations at the new Western Sydney Airport is going to commence on Sunday, the 26th of July. Now, the maiden freight service, it'll be operated by Qantas. It's going to take off on Monday, the 27th of July. The integrated cargo precinct provides a massive boost to Sydney's air freight capacity, offering, lots of operations. It's going to be 24/7, built to handle up to around 220,000 tonnes of freight annually and servicing up to 8 wide-bodied aircraft at once. Now, look, major logistics and airlines will operate out of the hub, including Qantas and Menzies, with facilities specialising in e-commerce, pharmaceuticals and cold chain products. I'm kind of not surprised because the paddocks of Western Sydney are really getting built up with all these massive warehouses. I think as of the 27th of July, we'll realise what the noise factor is going to be with this, these aircraft in and out of the new Western Sydney Airport. Hold that thought. We'll wait and see. Just around the corner, New Religion for your drive home with Lyndon on Swan 99.9, Sydney's West.
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3: Hello, I'm Hugh Phillips. One Nation leader Pauline Hanson maintains all the donations to her Fire the Liar campaign are genuine. Labor and some opposition MPs have raised concerns about the legitimacy of the fundraising blitz, which has now exceeded $2 million. The money is being used to fund an advertising campaign highlighting the Prime Minister's broken promises. Senator Hanson says it makes no sense for One Nation to accept dodgy donations.
4: Everyone who donates to it gets a receipt sent back to them, so very legitimate. Why would I call out the liar, fire the liar, then go and do something like that myself? It would destroy me.
3: The New South Wales Police Commissioner says 29 recommendations made by a review into the force will be implemented in a bid to effect real change. The independent review has found bullying and discrimination are widespread within the workplace. Many staff told the survey they didn't want to report bullying for fear of career-related retaliation. The cost of building an apartment in Queensland has surged compared with neighbouring states, with data from the Australian Bureau of Statistics revealing the average price of building a unit is now 71% higher than it was 3 years ago. Master Builders Deputy Chief Executive Michael Hopkins understands why developers are focused on luxury builds.
5: So that's more than three times the increase that Victoria or New South Wales saw. That's staggering. That's why we're only getting the very high-priced apartments being constructed, because they're the projects that are viable. They're the projects that have the unit sales prices high enough to cover those costs.
3: In other news, JB Hi-Fi will refund about 200 customers after the consumer watchdog raised concerns it may have misled them. The ACCC claims the retailer promoted 17 products as having been discounted from a previously higher price when that wasn't the case. And Victoria's Premier Jacinda Allen has refused to be drawn on growing speculation of a Labor leadership spill. Polling released earlier this week shows 62% of voters believe she should be replaced before the November state election.
1: Sport.
3: Checking sport, Mitchell Moses has again been restricted to light duties at Blues Origin training as he manages a hamstring complaint. The New York Knicks have completed the greatest comeback in NBA Finals history to win Game 4, 107-106, after trailing by 29 points in the first half. And Ben Stokes has been left out of the England squad for the second test against New Zealand following the nightclub scandal. Joe Root will captain the side. That's the latest. I'm Hugh Phillips.
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11: 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Happening at 5:30 tonight, the Greater Blacktown Business Chamber, in collaboration with Business Depot and Service New South Wales. Look, they're all coming together to support small and micro businesses. Now, look, you can get along there tonight and find out a little bit more info about how to lodge your tax return and how to move forward with your business. Now, it's happening at WOTSO in Blacktown. That's level 4, 17 Patrick Street at Westtown in Blacktown. And as I said, 5:30. 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You've got to love that. Tasman Archer for your drive home with Lyndon on Swan 89.9. 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

0: Angels. For your drive home with Lyndon on Swan 99.9, the difference is the music. One Nation leader Pauline Hanson has just raised more than $1.5 million from voters in 24 hours to run a Fire the Liar campaign against Anthony Albanese. Now, despite questions over, you know, the ticker announcing crowd funding donations, the party has come out and insisted overnight the money is real and driven by voters' fury over Albanese's breaking his promise not to tamper with capital gains tax. But look, as the One Nation leader flew into WA on a Virgin flight, a Channel 9 reporter hit her up with some really quite bizarre questioning. Now, Hanson, look, she went head-to-head with a journalist. She was absolutely sensational. She just roasted her. Because the journo came out and said, why didn't you fly Gina's jet? Did you fly cattle class? Hanson just came out and said, what a stupid question. And she went on to say, I'm not going to answer those stupid questions. Get some credibility about you as a journalist and learn a little bit of respect. I've got to be honest, I absolutely loved it. If you've got the chance to look it up on the net, do it. Just around the corner, no doubt, for your drive home with Lyndon. On Swan 99.9, Sydney's West.
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0: 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Gotta love that. 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
5: Hello, I'm Hugh Phillips. One Nation leader, Pauline Hanson, maintains all the donations to her Fire the Liar campaign are genuine. Labor and some opposition MPs have raised concerns about the legitimacy of the fundraising blitz, which has now exceeded $2 million. The money is being used to fund an advertising campaign highlighting the Prime Minister's broken promises. Senator Hanson says it makes no sense for One Nation to accept dodgy donations.
6: Everyone who donates to it gets a receipt sent back to them, so very legitimate. Why would I call out the liar, buy the liar, then go and do something like that myself? It would destroy me.
5: The New South Wales Police Commissioner says 29 recommendations made by a review into the force will be implemented in a bid to effect real change. The independent review has found bullying and discrimination are widespread within the workplace. Many staff told the survey they didn't want to report bullying for fear of career-related retaliation. The cost of building an apartment in Queensland has surged compared with neighbouring states, with data from the Australian Bureau of Statistics revealing the average price of building a unit is now 71% higher than it was 3 years ago. Master Builders Deputy Chief Executive Michael Hopkins understands why developers are focused on luxury builds.
7: So that's more than three times the increase that Victoria or New South Wales saw. That's staggering. That's why we're only getting the very high-priced apartments being constructed, because they're the projects that are viable. They're the projects that have the unit sales prices high enough to cover those costs.
5: In other news, JB Hi-Fi will refund about 200 customers after the consumer watchdog raised concerns it may have misled them. The ACCC claims the retailer promoted 17 products as having been discounted from a previously higher price when that wasn't the case. And Victoria's Premier Jacinda Allen has refused to be drawn on growing speculation of a Labor leadership spill. Polling released earlier this week shows 62% of voters believe she should be replaced before the November state election.
4: Sport.
5: Checking sport, Mitchell Moses has again been restricted to light duties at Blues Origin training as he manages a hamstring complaint. The New York Knicks have completed the greatest comeback in NBA Finals history to win Game 4, 107-106, after trailing by 29 points in the first half. And Ben Stokes has been left out of the England squad for the second test against New Zealand following the nightclub scandal. Joe Root will captain the side. That's the latest. I'm Hugh Phillips.
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0: Morissette for your drive home with Lyndon on Swan 89.9. The difference is the music. Coming up tonight after the drive show is going to be retro tunes. Good old Bonesy's filling in for Stevie K over the next couple of weeks. Paul's radio show from 8. I hear that Paul's got a special guest tonight. And Beneath the Remains kicking off at 10 p.m. Fifey back in the hot seat tomorrow morning. And he's going to bring Fifey's Fast Five. Boom. 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
3: Hello, I'm Hugh Phillips. Opposition leader Angus Taylor says the coalition will contest every seat at the next federal election, ruling out a deal with One Nation. There are suggestions the Liberals and One Nation should contest seats they think they can win without cannibalising each other. Some MPs believe this is the fastest way to potentially defeat Labor at the next federal election. But Mr. Taylor says the Liberals and Nationals will contest every seat as they normally do.
4: We'll go toe-to-toe in every seat in this country to win every vote we can when we're seeing a Labor government that is taking this country in the wrong direction.
3: Notorious Sydney gang rapist Mohammed Scaff has been remanded in custody until tomorrow, when he's expected to apply for bail after being arrested over dozens of alleged drug offences. The 42-year-old is one of three people charged during a crackdown on drug supply in Sydney's southwest. Scaff was released on parole in 2021 and completed his sentence for rape offences in early 2024. Police have now released CCTV of two young men accused of bashing a rideshare driver in Melbourne's northeast. The 39-year-old was allegedly punched and kicked repeatedly by two passengers in Lower Plenty after cancelling their ride because they started smoking and using offensive language in the vehicle. Detective Senior Constable Patrick Mulcahy says it was a senseless attack.
5: He was just trying to do his job, and as a result of having the audacity to request they stop smoking in his vehicle, was savagely beaten as a result.
3: There's been a rise in complaints to telcos about mobile connectivity, with reports about poor coverage increasing by 16% in the last quarter. 31% more Australians reported difficulty setting up their mobile service. Telecommunications Ombudsman Cynthia Gabert says telcos need to be doing more to resolve issues before they escalate.
6: Mistakes do happen, but the opportunity is absolutely there for the telco industry to treat their customers with dignity, respect and deal with their complaints the first time they reach out.
3: In other news, JB Hi-Fi will refund around 200 customers more than $250,000 in response to allegations it misled them with promotional prices. The ACCC claims the electronics company advertised 17 products as being discounted from a price they were never listed at. Checking Sports, Souths will wear a special wide-out strip in honour of Jai Arrow tonight when they take on the Broncos at a core stadium to kick off round 15 of the NRL. The Rabbitohs need the win to stay inside the top eight. The FIFA World Cup begins tomorrow morning with co-host Mexico taking on South Africa, and NBA legend Charles Barkley has called San Antonio the dumbest basketball team in the history of civilization after the Spurs blew a 29-point lead to lose to the Knicks in Game 4 of the finals. That's the latest. I'm Hugh Phillips.
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8: And you are tuned into Retro Tunes here on your Thursday night. Johnny Bones filling in for Steve. 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Poor lad, if he's not doing it, he's talking with his fists. 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But a big shout-out to Lyndon for doing Drive. 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I'm here to play a whole heap of tracks that Steve has picked just for you. We've got a Slovak track coming up as well, plus the song for Fatma. in the second hour. Who's Rudimental? Ed Sheeran, Lay It All On Me. This could be a good track for you, Fatma, here on Retro Tunes, SWR 99.9, The Differences in Music.

is Robbie Williams with Feel here on Retro Tunes. Before that, Savage Garden with The Animal Song, and of course Rudimental with Lay It All On Me. Johnny Burns with you tonight here on Retro Tunes. Steve actually won't be back next week either, so you'll have me keeping you company. So hopefully I'll do a good job this week so that I don't get hooked next week. I will go through my footy tips in the next talk break, because I love giving the footy tips out, especially on a Thursday night. The Rabbitohs take on the Broncos tonight, so make sure you get your tips in. Again, it is one of those rounds just before Origin, the split round, where we don't have as many games as we normally do, but we do have a Thursday night game. So, yeah, make sure you get your footy tips in. If you're in the SWAT 99.9 footy tipping comp before, I'm just going to say before 7:30 tonight. Here's the Pretenders, Brass and Pocket, here on Retro Tunes.

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0: There's Maroon 5 with Payphone here on Retro Tunes. Soir 99.9. Before that, Tonic with You Wanted More and Pretenders with Brass in Pocket. What? You wanted my footy tips? Oh, well, let's go through them tonight. Here on Retro Tunes, I'd like to give the footy tips. I'm coming 8th at the moment in the Soir footy tipping comp, so... if you like what I'm tipping, then and you're down at the bottom of the ladder, then maybe follow what I'm saying. All right, so tonight down at the stadium, we've got the Rabbitohs versus the Broncos, and the Rabbitohs revealed their special jersey that they're going to be wearing tonight for Jai Arrow. I think it's going to be a bit of an emotional boil over for them. So I'm going to tip the Rabbitohs. Tomorrow night in Brisbane, we've got the Dolphins taking on the Roosters. And I think the Roosters are going to get an away win. They're going to get the chocolates away from home on that one. Saturday afternoon, New Zealand Warriors over the Sharks. That game's over in New Zealand, so I'm tipping the Warriors. And then Parramatta versus the Raiders. And Fatma, I know you were there because I saw your social media posts. Yeah, up the doggies, yes. How good was that, seeing them beat our arch rivals? And I don't think they're going to play too well this week either against the Raiders. So I'm tipping the Raiders on that one. And then just one game on Sunday afternoon over at the 8th Wonder of the World, Leichhardt Oval. It's the West Tigers versus the Titans. And West Tigers are fresh from that absolute mauling by the Panthers. I don't think that will happen twice in a row. Although there is something going around about the whole Jerome Luai effect ever since he's signed for PNG. It seems like the Tigers are a bit off. But I think at Leichhardt, Sunday afternoon should be packed out to the rafters. You cannot beat the Tigers there at all. It's impossible. They'll just have so many people just barracking for them. That hill, when it's full, what an amazing sight. This week, the teams have the bye. The Bulldogs, well, the Dragons, yeah, they could do with a bye. Manly Seagulls, Melbourne Storm, Newcastle, North Queensland Cowboys, and the Penrith Panthers as well. Of course, it is the week before the bye round. If you are in the Swan 99.9 footy tipping comp, make sure you get your tips in by 7:30 tonight.
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0: Let's get back into the music for your Thursday night. Here's Britney Spears with Toxic, and it's right here on Retro Tunes on Soir 99.9. The difference is the music.

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1: The difference is the music. Swan.

What a track. Belinda Carlisle with Summer Rain here on Retro Tunes. Sandwich of tunes there. The meat of the sandwich was Pseudo Echoes, Funky Town, of course, Britney Spears with Toxic. It's now time for our Slovak track of the week here on Retro Tunes. I'm going to play a song from Joseph Raz. This one actually came out in 2020, and the track is called Voda Chomadana Vadu. I think, look, he sings it way better than I've just pronounced it, but I looked at the literal translation, and it's something like about you're the water that holds me up. It's a lovely ballad. Again, another song that could have qualified for a song for Fatman, which is coming up in the next hour here on Retro Tunes. We will go to the break after these tracks here on SWR 99.9. Here's our Slovak track of the week, Joseph Raz, SWR 99.9. The difference definitely is the music.

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9: And you tuned in to hour number two of Retro Tunes here on SWR 99.9. Johnny Bones filling in for Steve. He's getting a x-ray done on his foot. I'm going to say he's been busy kicking footballs. He probably would have been kicking a few, especially after that massive Panthers versus West Tigers game where the Panthers absolutely flogged the West Tigers 68-0. And just like his beloved Panthers are taking a bye, I think that's what Steve is doing tonight. But look, every time I come on the show, I follow what he's put into the system, including a song for you, Fatma. And I'm going to take this one back to Monday afternoon at the stadium. No, I can't play Who Let the Dogs Out because that is banned with a capital B or in capitals. Who Let the Dogs Out is banned from Retro Tunes. But I'm going to play a song by the Jacksons because I'm pretty sure when we steamed over for those tries, Satilis Tupanua, they played the Jacksons ABC, but I'm not going to play that one. I'm going to play something a bit more funkier. Blame It on the Boogie by the Jacksons. This is the song for you, Fatma, and it's here on Retro Tunes here on SWR 99.9, Sydney's West.

There's Moby with Why Does My Heart Feel So Bad? Well, maybe your heart is feeling so bad because you're not hearing Steve, you're hearing Johnny Bones on the radio. Steve will also be away next week, so I'll be taking care of you Thursday night, next Thursday. That will be me. And then hopefully he'll be back the week after. In the middle, my life would suck without you. Yep, that's us, Steve. Our life does suck without you because everybody's stuck with Johnny Bones tonight on the radio. That was by Kelly Clarkson. And, of course, Blame It on the Boogie, the song for Fatma. And, Fatma, I'm not sure what you're going to be doing with yourself this weekend because the Doggies have the bye, but it's not good to have a win to go into the bye. And then we're back on Saturday, June the 20th, down at the stadium, when we play, I think we're playing Manly, so hopefully we get a win there as well. I am going to play a message from Steve. He's going to tell you about our donation drive, our end of financial year donation drive that will be coming up in this next bracket of songs. But right now, from the 90s, here's Taylor Dane with I'll Be Your Shelter, and it's here on Retro Tunes, here on SWR 99.9. The difference is the music.

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0: There's Ghostbusters, Ray Parker Jr. here on Retro Tunes. Before that, Mental as Anything with Come Around and Taylor Dane with I'll Be Your Shelter. 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
0: Let's get back into the tunes for your Thursday night. 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
3: She grew up with the children of the stars in the Hollywood hills and the boulevard. Her parents threw big parties. Everyone was there. They hung out with folks like Dennis Hopper.

older, I ain't so sure about this place. It's hard to play a gig in this town and keep a straight face. It seems like everybody's got a plan. It's kinda like Nashville.

There's Queen, David Bowie, Under Pressure, here on Retro Tunes. Before that, Texas with Say What You Want and Sean Mullins with Lullaby. Well, I'll tell you who's going to be under pressure to play a whole heap of tracks. That's Paul's radio show. He's going to be collaborating with Music for the Hawkesbury on his show coming up next, straight after Retro Tunes. And apparently his inbox has been overflowing with submissions from the Hawkesbury. In fact, it looks like he might have to do this a few weeks in a row. Who knew that we would have such great music on our doorstep waiting to be played on community radio? And that's what we love about SWA. The difference definitely is the music, and we especially love that local music as well. And I know Paul is a big champion and fan of it. So stay tuned straight after Retro Tunes. That's what you'll be hearing. And then we've got Metal Matt with Beneath the Rains from 10 to 11 o'clock. 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And yeah, you should stay on SWA 99.9. Here's Lisa Loeb on Retro Tunes, SWA 99.9. Difference is the music.

There's Modern English with I Melt With You here on Retro Tunes. Before that, Bobby Brown humping around and Lisa Love with Stay, I Miss You. Paul's radio show up next. I've got to get out of here. I'm actually DJing tonight, so I'll be listening to Paul's radio show on the way to Tea Gardens Bondi, then back on your radio Saturday night, 8 o'clock, for bringing that back strictly 80s funk. Let's play some music to get me out the door and get Paul in the door and in the studio. Here's George Michael with Faith. Have a good Thursday night. See ya.

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0: 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A big thank you to Bonesy for filling in for Steve. He's off for a couple of weeks. He's had a bit of an injury, so we'll see him back hopefully very soon, but I'm pretty sure Bonesy is already locked in another round next week. It's a big episode of Paws Radio Show today. I have a guest who is an adult. It hasn't happened in a while here on Paws Radio Show. My last two guests have been 13 and 5. And it's good to have Danielle from Music for the Hawkesbury in the studio. How are you doing, mate?
1: I'm doing good. How are you doing?
0: Not too bad. I'm looking forward to tonight's show. Music for the Hawkesbury is it's a Facebook page. Is that all it is at the moment, just a Facebook page?
1: I got Instagram as well. Trying out TikTok. I'm a bit old for TikTok, I think. But, yeah, I'm working on a website as well, but mostly just the gig guides on the socials.
0: I stumbled across Music for the Hawkesbury just literally trying to find music, and then I found that page and it just kept rolling. You've done so much in such a short time. We'll be talking about that throughout the night, but you've also brought in some tracks from local artists as well. It was amazing seeing you put the word out that you're coming into Swire, who wanted their tracks played. There was so many that either came to yourself, myself, or Swire directly. We cannot play every song, unfortunately. There's a couple that we're working on that behind the scenes I couldn't actually get a working copy of, and we're just not going to have the time. It's a big 2 hours, but we're going to need to talk a lot anyway. So throughout the next couple of weeks, we'll be playing those artists. I'll try and give the artists a heads up if they won't be played tonight. Next week, if everything goes to plan, I haven't followed up with him, but I do have Dave Blues, who's also from the Hawkesbury, coming into the studio as well. So continuing that Hawkesbury vibe next week, probably the week or two after as well. So Danielle, before we talk about who you are and how it came about that you stumbled into the Hawkesbury and then picked up the Music for the Hawkesbury page, I want to dive a little bit deeper into live music in just the Sydney scene in general. Let's put the Hawkesbury aside for a moment, because we're going to have about an hour and 50 minutes talking about the Hawkesbury. Off the top of your head, where is the best live music venue in Sydney?
1: Oh, that's a hard one. It's been a while since I've really been out around. I think I was like the Roundhouse at uni. Yeah. I really like that venue. I'm not sure if it's still going. So depending on, I haven't actually left much of the Hawkesbury, to be honest, but yeah.
0: Yeah, nice. We'll be definitely talking about a couple of live venues. We might sneak in a bit of a quick gig guide as well, although I'd be stealing that idea from Beneath the Remains and your page as well. So let's get into some music, though, before we do too much more talking. No Rain by Blind Melon. Blind Melon are not a Hawkesbury band. They're a band that I play on Paws Radio Show a lot. In fact, the first ever band I interviewed was Blind Melon. They came out the first year I was in Swire. I unfortunately have the recording still, but haven't found a file to move it over into the Swire system 11, 12 years ago. So after Shannon Hoon had passed away, many years after he'd passed away, I believe, they were still going. I think they might still be popping up every now and then as well. But No Rain by Blind Melon, why this track?
1: Oh, my sister. She's the one that got me into most of my music, my brothers and my sisters. And she actually dressed up as the bee from the video clip for my 30th. 90s themed 30th I had.
0: Nice.
1: 8 years ago now. And, she loves this song. She requested this song, so I said I'd get it on the air.
0: All right, so let's get into some Blind Melon. We've got some Lizard coming up after that, but then we've got some awesome Hawkesbury artists that Danielle has brought in for us tonight. So you're listening to Paws Radio Show here at Swire 99.9. Let's get into it.

0: Lizard, Something About You on Pause Radio Show. We're playing bands from the Hawkesbury. You might not have picked up on it because we did kick off with Blind Melon. There will be a couple of tracks throughout the night that my co-host tonight, Danielle from Music for the Hawkesbury, has come in to co-host, and she's brought in a couple of tracks, both from the Hawkesbury and around about, and then some from all over the world as well. Just some of her favourite tracks. That one was for your sister.
1: Yes.
0: Nice.
1: Justine.
0: Blind Melon's No Rain. That was cool. I played Lizard. I wanted to get Lizard out of the way. I've played Lizard many a time on Pause Radio Show, but I just want to send my love and thoughts out to the band as they've gone through some heavy stuff over the last couple of months. So you may hear a little bit more in the near future about that. Let's get into some bands that I haven't played on Paul's Radio Show. I'm really excited for our next couple of artists. Danielle, I've asked you to bring in some tracks, and we were overwhelmed by the amount of artists who have come together or brought their music to us. But one thing that you continue to point out throughout the night is how young some of these artists are. Bella Stein is an artist who I'm not going to lie, haven't heard of her before. She's playing the Paradise Cafe this Saturday, may have another gig or two as well. But these are the artists I want to hear more from. People who want to make a living from music, and at the moment, the Hawkesbury is a good area to start doing it. Being able to spread your sound throughout these like tiny little venues that are actually trying to make themselves and the people that they bring in bigger and better. And Bella Stein is at the moment running pretty well. I'm looking forward to hearing this track. Have you heard this track? I will admit I'm going to be pressing play on this track for the first time.
1: Yeah, no, I have. She's fantastic. She's also been accepted into the Junior Academy program with the CMAA, so the Country Music Academy. So that's pretty cool.
0: And very young.
1: Yes, so young.
0: What do we say about 17 years old?
1: Yeah, she's
0: roughly
1: 17. Yeah.
0: Either way, even if she's like 45, yeah, like the workload that she's doing is awesome. Yeah. I do have to make a shout out to Lachlan
1: Zojinski.
0: Unfortunately, Lachlan, who's in a very similar position, an awesome artist who's young and working his butt off to make his music, spread his music out there. Fortunately, I can't get your track on air tonight. I'm working my butt off to try and find the file that we can get in the system so we can play you. Fingers crossed, next week you'll hear Lachlan. Let's get into some Bella Stein. After that, we're going to hear Jed Zub, who is a local Hawkesbury artist who you have heard on Pause Radio Show a lot, so we'll bypass him. And then Atara with some brand new music as well. Is that how I say it?
1: I think it's Atura. I could be wrong.
0: I've heard this track, the Atura track, coming up. It's awesome. I'm looking forward to press and play on Bella Stein right now. 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

0: New music by Adora that ended really fast. I wasn't expecting it. Crashing Down, brand new music on Pause Radio Show. Those guys are cool. I reckon I'm looking a little bit deeper in. It was brought in by a co-host tonight, Danielle from Music for the Hawkesbury. Before that, Jed Zarb. Every regular listener of the show knows my Jed Zarb man crush. He played out in Windsor at that Gaslight Festival the other day. And Bella Stein kicking us off with some new music from her, Meet Me in the Middle. That was awesome. I now have I hold you at high expectations for the rest of the night. And Danielle, that was so far so good.
1: You are so welcome.
0: I want to talk a little bit about how Music for the Hawkesbury started. I think we touched on, you haven't always been in the Hawkesbury. How did this come about? Where did Danielle start?
1: Well, in my teenage years, I was what you'd consider a groupie for a band. It was a little band, but their lead singer is the son of a pretty big band, Neil Finn of Crowded House's son, Liam Finn. He was the lead singer of Betcha Dupa, which is a Kiwi band, or New Zealand, for those who might offend. I was a big groupie of them. Their songs came out around my mid-teens, mid-2000s, or early 2000s, and I was obsessed. I went online and made a fan forum, made flyers. I had a little street team, we were called. We spread the word. So that's where I guess it began for me all that time ago, was my obsession with the band and my love for their music, and it hasn't stopped. I just love music. I love bands, and I want to support them as much as I can.
0: Something you said off air was like the goal or the dream to sort of get Hawkesbury artists or artists in general just together, and we were talking about how there's so many of those older generation artists out in the Hawkesbury that still haven't met or heard some of the younger guys coming through, and vice versa. That's something your page is doing already. How long have you been running the page for?
1: Oh, a couple of months, to be honest. Like,
0: it's already blending that community together. It's insane how fast it grew. Do you want to

0: tell us a little bit why, a little bit about how you decided to, for lack of better words, out yourself and become a bit of a face of the page rather than just behind the keyboard.
1: Yeah, well, it did. There was a bit of a stir in the music scene in the Hawkesbury, the community, where there was whispers. Oh, who is this person? What is this? Is this a bot? Like, is this a real thing? You know, it just blew up so quick. And so I decided I better tell them that I'm just one woman here, not two men in a trench coat, I always say. So I put myself out there because I guess that's what it's really about, is connecting with each other, connecting with the artists and bringing the community together. There's a lot of divisiveness in the music scene at times and different genres, you know, different, everyone's got different opinions, but it's music's music and we should all celebrate that.
0: Exactly. There is a lot of country I have noticed from literally this chair west. There is like a lot of country in the Hawkesbury, and when I grew up, I really disliked country music. My idea of country was Merle Haggard, which I'm a big Merle Haggard fan, but that old school storytelling country. Cracker released a country music album. So I've slowly grown up to be okay with country music. I don't like modern day country. I've made that very clear on this show and other shows in Etsua. But there is this wave of country around the Hawkesbury, or at least around Sydney, New South Wales at the moment, where young kids, like we heard Bella Stein earlier, coming through with this original country sound. And I'm digging that you're able to find these kids and these artists and just prop them up for a little bit even, you know, like just let them have their moment in the spotlight. You do literally spotlight people, well, not literally, but you do like little interviews with people and you make that page so personal that we can't pretend we no longer know who Bella Stein is. Like it's so, you do such a good job at stirring everybody together that we've all bounced off each other. And the amount of people I've spoken to since your page has come up is insane. Before we talk much more, because I've got so much to talk to you about, it is a music show, so we're going to continue with some more tracks. I haven't really prepped you for what's ahead and my eyesight's horrible. So I'm going to guess this one here is Rose Kalia. A band who I've tried to get on, I've tried to play on Paul's radio show a couple of times, but they released a brand new album. It's called 42 Days, and somehow they're making their debut only now on Paul's radio show. This is a track called You Ain't Fooling Me, Hawkesbury-ish band, Rose Kalia, or the Rose Kalia band. And then after that, we've got some music from Jonah James and So I Says to Mabel. They're a band that I do want to talk about. There's plenty ahead on Paul's radio show. Co-host tonight, Danielle from Music for the Hawkesbury.

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0: So I says to Mabel, that's the name of the band you just heard, that track there, I'm cooking dinner now. Those guys I missed, they played at a venue not too long ago. I was edging to go, I just never ended up happening. I've got those regrets a lot tonight because there's a couple of names I see on the screen brought in by Danielle from Music for the Hawkesbury that there's some cool artists that I haven't seen yet, and I'm kicking myself because, as I said, those guys, I had the chance and I didn't do it. Live music. Our next artist has got a gig coming up at Tate's in Windsor. Do you want to tell us a little bit about the what do we call it? I don't even know.
1: Well, unsung sound. So Gene Elliott was part of the birth of this amazing lineup of bands, and they've been going for a few months too. Basically started around the same time I did, and Doghouse Collective is the page that runs these gig events at Tate's Hotel. So this weekend on Saturday, there's six bands for free, six bands, which is incredible. You just don't get that many bands for free these days. Mm. So it's like a mini festival. So there's Eyeliner, Runaway Plan, Lainey Linda, who I'm thinking is Will Linda's sister, and anyone in the Hawkesbury knows Will Linda if they're in the music scene. Daisy, The Limited, and Strids. They're all playing this Saturday, and Gene Elliott's been a big part of that, and the music that they've been releasing, the album, Gene Elliott's like, oh, gives me shivers. The amount of work that's gone into creating what they've created is incredible, and it's all about Hawkesbury, like the setting, the lyrics, so much.
0: It is. Another one I'm looking forward to pressing play on. Before we heard So I Says to Mabel, we did hear Jonah James and his track Home, and Rose Kalia Band with You Ain't Fooling Me, another two awesome artists from the Hawkesbury. Jonah James is playing Hillbilly Cider, and I wish I knew this. We did play earlier on in the night, Jed Zarb, he has a track called Hillbilly Cider that we played earlier on, and if I was prepared and professional, I would have linked those two together to give Jonah James a bit more of a plug, because that was a cool track we heard, Home, and he is out at Hillbilly Cider on Sunday at 12 o'clock. Slowly throughout the night, we'll drop a couple of these gigs, because what you've done on your page, Music for the Hawkesbury, is awesome, but I'm a little bit lazy. And I am one person that gets into a habit of scrolling past things I even like just because scrolling is what I was doing. But this music, live music gig guide that you put up on the page, it's awesome. And having artists be able to drop their own gigs into the comments is brilliant. And I appreciate the lack of ego there as well, because I've seen a lot of, it's my page, I'll do what I want to do stuff in the past, and dropping I'm here on Sunday night has offended people who have put together a gig guide and forgot a band or left out a band. So as you said before, there's been tears in the industry in the past, and it's cool to see somebody trying to just whack it all together and have a bit of fun promoting music. Gene Elliott, you're about to hear Highway Man. After that, we've got Craig Bartlett with Needs and Wants, another awesome track. After that, we're going to hear another one of these really, really young people that are doing more than I ever have. So you're listening to Pause Radio Show here at SWAR 99.9, joined by Danielle from Music for the Hawkesbury. You've got a big second hour ahead, as always. We're going to pick your brain about a couple of venues that you've seen or artists that you've seen around, good and bad, when we get back from hearing a couple of awesome Hawkesbury artists. Let's kick off with Gene Elliott, Highway Man, on SWAR 99.9.

0: Craig Bartlett, Needs and Wants. Before that, Gene Elliott with Highway Man. Craig Bartlett, that Danielle, you mentioned a little bit Paul Kelly. I was thinking kind of Cat Stevens-esque. Well, that's a pretty cool track.
1: Yeah, so Craig was actually my day one of Music for the Hawkesbury. He was the first artist, the first musician I noticed posting gigs online and around the Hawkesbury, and he reached out to me and we started conversing and we've been talking ever since. He's been really helpful as well, just getting to know what it's like to be a musician in the area. And he also has another local musician, Kaylee Ann, I'll give her a little shout out. They met at a boating event by chance and formed their own group, naming it By Chance.
0: Oh, nice.
1: Yeah, so it's very cute. Some really cute things happen in the Hawkesbury.
0: Craig's got himself a gig out at North Richmond Panthers tomorrow night at 7:30. So if you're free, get on out there. You're going to hear a lot of Richmond, west of Blacktown tonight. The gig guide is full of Richmond gigs. This is awesome. I feel so bad, but I also kind of did it on purpose. Kira J. Finn is a young lady who's super excited about having a track played on Paul's radio show tonight, and she actually did more promoting than I have my entire time here. The track is coming up in the first song of the second hour. You'll hear some Kira J. Finn on Paul's radio show. I did drag it out because I know she brought some listeners with her, so I did that professional move where I just, you know, I just made you wait a little bit longer than you would have liked. Another young artist who is just nailing it. Big second hour ahead on Paul's radio show. Danielle, are you going to hang around?
1: Yeah.
0: I just called you Danielle.
1: Oh, boo. Fifey did that. Naughty Fifey. It's Danielle.
0: I'll get it right by the end of the show. I do want to take a moment to do a little bit of housekeeping. SWR 99.9 FM is a community radio station and we are all volunteers. So please take a moment to jump on the website. Not everybody's socials, everybody's Facebook pages and whatnot. There's something out there for everybody. If you're into reggae, if you're into heavy metal, if you're into country for some reason, we've got it here for you on SWR 99.9. And not just music, man. There's a little bit of everything when it comes to some mental health shows and it's just a little bit of everything. 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Big second hour ahead. Cracker will kick off the hour like they do every week. Then we got some awesome Hawkesbury artists to come. Hawkesbury, I said that weird. 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

0: Johnny Hickman taking the lead on that one there. Cracker kicking off the second hour of Paul's radio show the same way they do every hour on between 8 and 10 on a Thursday night here at SWA. I am joined by Danielle from Music for the Hawkesbury, and I am excited to play our next artist. She's a young lady from the Hawkesbury. I actually dive deeper into this than I thought I would. I may be pronouncing her name wrong, Ciara J. Finn. We struggled a little bit to get this track converted over to be playing on Paul's radio show tonight. So what I did was I dived a little bit deeper into the YouTubes, and I found a plan B. If this track doesn't work, there is a plan B of Ciara performing as a 15-year-old from Off Centre, which are a Hawkesbury group where they deal with dancing and music and all that stuff I can't do. So if this track doesn't go to air properly, we do have a plan B coming up very soon. But 17 years old, very energetic, very cool. We saw, I think, Music for the Hawkesbury posted her cover, a little clip of her covering the Four Non Blondes, an awesome rendition of What's Up. Yep. She's cool, and I do appreciate the effort that you've put in to get listeners coming to Paul's radio show. So I'm excited to play for the first time on Paul's radio show Ciara J. Finn with her. I'm not embarrassed to say this out loud, but this track is a cover of Evanescence, yeah. I believe. Fifey told me minutes before the show started that this was an Evanescence song. I was like, no clue who Evanescence are. Like, I know, but I've never paid attention. But I'm like enjoying this track and then realize it's from a band I don't like. But that's proof that she's a good artist.
1: She's beautiful.
0: Let's get it on air. You're listening to Paul's radio show, and then we've got a song for Chase coming up very soon. But then there's plenty of Hawkesbury artists, and Danielle's brought in some other tracks that she enjoys that aren't from Hawkesbury as well. SWA 99.9.

0: Quadzilla on Paul's radio show. Let me ask a question. Quadzilla, we get a lot of requests for Quadzilla, and I have to put it down to another band that I had in the studio not that long ago, Simple Stone. They brought in some Quadzilla to play, and I haven't stopped since. Before that, we had Alice Cooper, Department of Youth. That was requested by my 15, 14-year-old son, Chase. And before that, somebody who's blowing my mind with an amazing voice, Ciara Finn, and her version of My Immortal. You're listening to SWR 99.9. It's Paul's radio show. I'm joined by Danielle from Music for the Hawkesbury. It's getting towards the end of the show. We've still got plenty to come. You've brought in a couple of tracks that aren't related to Hawkesbury at all, as far as I'm aware, because there's one or two that I have no idea what they are, to be honest with you. Eka Vandal.
1: Eka Vandal. Oh, now.
0: What am I about to play?
1: She is incredible. She's a mix of punk, rock. She's got some R&B in there. She is one to watch. She's an Australian artist, and she actually supported the Deftones in May this year, yes?
0: Yeah, nice.
1: And
0: yeah.
1: I went for her and Interpol, and I took my daughter for Deftones because she's a big fan, and Eka Vandal blew my mind. So good.
0: Good stuff. Well, I did just put the band Soap in after Eka Vandal, but instead I'm going to play some Deftones instead. So I'm actually, you sold me. I didn't know what I was getting myself into, but I'm looking forward to it. Eka Vandal on Paul's radio show. So we change things up a little bit and we go outside the Hawkesbury. As far as I know, she could be from the Hawkesbury. I don't know. Like, let's press play on Paul's radio show.
2: Let me tell y'all a story of the time I did Molly, in quotes.
3: That's right. Hey. Turn that shit off.

0: ever fucking seen it. Honestly, it looked like I ain't even have a penis. They both had to drag me back inside the house. For some reason, couldn't keep my tongue inside my mouth. I kept sticking it out, and I was freaking them out, because I was talking about death and how I'm dead right now.
1: All right, so there's nothing rare about doing the wrong thing on Paul's radio show. I make mistakes all the time, but I'm not blaming this one on me. It's clearly labeled not the right song at all. And on top of that, not even appropriate. So no. I was about to say, we'll just let it play and I'll make up for it later. Not going to happen.
2: It got worse and worse, that song. That was not Ekavan.
1: That'll literally just be moved to the side of the spa folder and a big cross put through that one.
2: Go straight to Deftones then, hey?
1: Let's do it. You're listening. I won't tell you who you're listening to until... Until the bosses stop listening. It's the Deftones on Paul's radio show.

0: Deftones, brought in by my co-host tonight, Danielle from Music for the Hawkesbury. We're going to try this again, a little bit safer, thrown out the Echo Vandal track. It's gone. It's in the bin. We're going to try it again with her track. It's called Sorry Crash, which is the best way to explain what just happened about 4 minutes ago.
1: Love you, Jazz.
0: Let's get it on air. Swan 99.9.

0: That was pretty cool. Eka Vandal, Sorry Crash on Pause Radio Show. Let's get back into the theme of the night. It's the Hawkesbury that we're thinking about. Our next guys here, Vinwood Rally, a band that I will admit I did not hear about, I didn't know anything of, until my co-host tonight, Danielle, said yes to coming onto the show and brought these guys with her. Do you want to tell us a little about Vinwood Rally?
1: They'll actually headlining at the Lady Hampshire in Camperdown this Saturday night. I think the stars are aligning for these guys. Paul did give them 2 thumbs up already. He likes them. I'd give them 4 thumbs up. If when I birthed twins, I also birthed more limbs, which is a true fact. Not the extra limbs, but the part about birthing twins. I have twins, everybody. It's another
0: But only 2 thumbs.
1: Yes, okay. Only 2 thumbs. Anyway, I'm surprised the boys have thumbs after the reel they posted on their Instagram. They were decapitating apples the other day, and it was pretty crazy.
0: It is another young group of people, and I'm just feeling my age tonight when I'm seeing these artists. But this is very cool. I did hear this track earlier on in the week. They are awesome. Let's get them on. I'm going to follow it up with some Hussey Hicks. We play those guys all the time, but they've got brand new music, and we're going to drop it any minute now on Pause Radio Show. It's called I've Got an Ache. And then Barrel Dog as well. Barrel Dog, however you want to say it. I don't know how cool kids write anymore. D-A-W-G.
1: Dog. You got that dog in you?
0: If I can't get Vinwood right,
1: it's been a long night.
0: We're going to get Dog right. You're listening to Pause Radio Show. Let's get some brand new music. It's called Lydia. I don't think it's actually technically out yet.
1: Tomorrow,
0: there you go.
1: This is an exclusive
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0: Old Dog on Pause Radio Show. I think I said it right that time. The two bands we just heard, those guys and Hussey Hicks, they're not from the Hawkesbury, but they are artists who I started picking up on playing in the Hawkesbury. I saw one of my favorite concerts was the Hussey Hicks out at the Macquarie Arms, I believe it is, out at Windsor. It's time to play. We got one, maybe two more Hawkesbury tracks, but there's only a couple of minutes left before we have to get out of here. And I do want to get Matt from Beneath the Remains on to have a chat about his show coming up at 10 o'clock as well. But I do want to talk to you, Danielle. We're about to play a track that you've brought in and it's unrelated to Hawkesbury. I want to talk to you a little bit about the ups and downs of music, the guilty pleasures, the fanboying and girling out over people who turns out that maybe they're not as fun as we thought they were, or the opposite where you've really wanted to see someone and then really enjoyed meeting them. Do you have any music-related stories that are just something worth spreading the word? Because mine are always bad. I think mine are always bad.
1: Well, this one was a little bit. Back to what I was talking about before with Betcha Dupal, I met Neil Finn's son, Liam, and I love you, Liam, but there was one song that he wrote about his brother, Elroy, and my interpretation of that song was it was a very dark song, and I wrote this little poem about it all. I'm 16, so I was like, in love with music and all that kind of thing, and he said, that's not what I meant about the song. And
0: wow.
1: I was like, oh, okay. And then I realized, like, the interpretation I took away from that for fans and music, you know, I love his music. I think he's fantastic. But I just think a little tip for musicians is to remember that each individual is going to interpret songs as their own perspective.
0: Well, interesting you say that, because I was talking to you off air about how I did a quick interview with Lisa Gents from the Hussey Hicks on a different show. And one of my funeral songs, I don't know if you guys do this or not, but my family from a very young age started planning our funeral songs. I almost want to be there so I can hear it. Like I'm planning a really good concert.
1: But that's great.
0: I want a Hussey Hicks song played at my funeral. And when I asked her or told her, like, I want this song played at my funeral, what do you think? She's like, I didn't think about that at all. But she's like, that's what makes the interpretation so perfectly. And she started talking through the song going, it makes perfect sense. It just never clicked to me. Mm. So it's weird that an artist will hear someone else's interpretation of their music and not absorb it.
1: That's right. Yeah.
0: They are all human. And I think some of us are flawed.
1: And geniuses, these artists, these musicians are just magic. So
0: yeah, well, their brains do work in a different way as well. So as I said, I've only got bad stories, but at the same time, I think it's because I take the good for granted as well. Like, I'll always bag out when I met Lou Reed and he was just a jerk. And Bright Eyes has this, like, a story of my brother, like, literally tapped him on the shoulder and got brushed away and walked off with a bunch of groupies. But then I forget there are, like, really cool stories of, like, Zia from the Dandy Warhols took every week, myself and about eight different Dandy Warhols fans hung around behind the Enmore Theatre, which I'm not sure you're allowed to do anymore, but we hung around after a gig and waited for the band to come out. They didn't come out for ages, but when they did, Zia walks out and she just goes, everybody follow me. And we followed, like, the group of about 8-12 people followed her to the Newtown RSL, and she signed us all in to the after party. Like, she literally had
1: amazing.
0: To sign the paper and show it, like, we showed our IDs and she,
1: that's like Amel and the Sniffers. They just paid, they didn't get that gig, it had to fall through, and they paid for everyone's drinks at these pubs.
0: Yeah, nice.
1: They're an incredible band
0: awesome.
1: As well. I love Amel.
0: Another lot of artists who I don't like, they just seem so normal. They just seem like they're doing it for fun and they want to talk music, they want to play music, and it's obviously working. I was in the States last year or the year before, and everyone was talking about Emily and Sniffers. Like, you're from Australia.
1: They're so amazing.
0: I was there many years before that, and it was like, you know, the crocodile guy. Like, that's where everyone
1: Irwins,
0: was.
1: Yeah.
0: Like, you must know the Irwins. But years later, it's, you must know Emma and the Sniffers. And I'm like, that is insane how that's, like, they're so cool.
1: I do compare her a little bit to Bon Scott, but a lot of the AC/DC people, they don't want to hear about it. But she has that stage presence. Bond would be her bestie. They'd get along like a house on fire.
0: It's the like the attitude isn't an attitude, if that makes sense. Yeah. Like it's just natural. Like
1: it's just so natural. Her. It's yeah. so humble, and they're amazing. And Australian. Love that.
0: Exactly. We're going to play a track by, I'm not going to lie, I don't know who this is, Faye Webster.
1: This is for my twin, well, my daughter, she's a twin, Summer. This one's for you.
0: Is this a Paul's radio show song, or am I going to never play Faye Webster again? Let's get it on. This one goes out to twin daughter. It's 99.9.
2: The day you

0: Faye Webster on Paul's Radio Show. That's a nice way to wrap up an awesome show. 2 hours of almost all Hawkesbury. We did sneak in some. I don't know who Faye Webster is, but I'm guessing she's not from the Hawkesbury.
1: No.
0: That's the voice of Danielle from Music for the Hawkesbury, my co-host for the night. It's time to wrap up. Before we do, we're going to slide across the table here to Matt from Beneath the Remains, kicking off at 10 o'clock tonight.
2: Hello, hello, hello. What's going on?
0: Man, it's been a big 2 hours.
2: Yeah.
0: And I normally sneak a peek on what's on the show. Yeah. And if I can drop a plug, I normally do. But tonight I haven't had the chance. I've just been talking with Danielle in and out of songs. But give us a plug on what's ahead.
2: Yeah, tonight I've got new music from Mastodon, To The Grave, August Burns Red, Flesh Crawl. And after the gig guide, I've got an interview with CJ, the guitarist from Drowning Pool. He'll be chatting about the 25-year anniversary of Sinner. And I can't believe that album's 25.
0: Wow.
2: It's crazy.
0: I think I've been doing this role, for about 12, 13 years now.
2: Yeah.
0: I actually think I started the semester you stopped originally.
2: I believe that was the case.
0: Yeah. And so it's been a while.
2: I did come back for a bit, but it's just been on and off. But
0: yeah,
2: this time,
0: okay,
2: You're stuck with me, so I ain't going anywhere.
0: Nice. One thing I have found is just like the new music obviously continues to be made, but one thing that your show does every week and one thing that I, like, thanks to Danielle, my show's done this week, is bring new music to the forefront of the show.
2: Oh, yeah.
0: And there's been a couple, we probably didn't plug them enough, but a lot of those tracks we played tonight were new music by these bands. How do you, Matt, go about finding new music?
2: Well, these days I have the labels send me the new music, but otherwise I'm just scoping out online, just checking out new bands that are going around. Spotify is actually quite good.
0: Yeah.
2: I've got a release radar thing every Friday, so it brings me all the new music.
0: Yeah, nice.
2: That pops up. So it was a lot harder back when I was younger because I used to have to listen to, you know, it was 3 hours of Power or whatever it was back then. Yeah.
0: This is what I was saying off air about some of our broadcasters are more professional and prepared than I am.
2: So yeah.
0: Like actually getting out and doing the work that yourself, Danielle and Matt do.
2: Right.
0: It makes it worthwhile. It is. It's awesome. I do appreciate it from a fan of music who doesn't do it myself.
2: Yeah.
0: It is muchly appreciated. So we're going to wrap up Paul's Radio Show tonight and we'll leave it in the Swar Studios in the capable hands of yourself.
2: As capable? No way.
0: Beneath the Remains kicks off in about 7 minutes' time. But Danielle, massive thank you for coming in. It was awesome.
1: Thank you for having me.
0: Is there any shout-outs or anything, any free Tibets you want to do before you walk out?
1: I will see you all back in the Hawkesbury. Keep gigging, keep playing, and keep making music.
0: All right, excellent. Thank you, guys. We're going to wrap up. One, as I always do, it's time to give you a heads up to go back to the website, jump onto the Facebook page of all our broadcasters, say hello, get your requests in, get your reviews, what you did and didn't like. And if you do feel like it, become a member of the SWAR team. You just jump onto the Facebook page or the website. It's pretty straightforward. One day you might find yourself behind the mic here at SWAR. Tune in at 6 o'clock next week for... not Steve with Retro Tunes. I believe Bonesy will be kicking off next week at 6 o'clock. Hang out till 8 o'clock for Paul's Radio Show. I'll see you then, folks. Thanks a lot, guys.

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Hey guys, from Beneath the Remains here with Metal Matt, taking it through to 11 p.m. tonight, playing the best and the heaviest and new stuff around. And that was brand new stuff there from Mastodon. That was Your World Again, Your Ghost Again. My apologies there. Guys, it's a massive show on tonight. We've got new music from Fleshcraw, To the Grave, heaps more. Plus, we have the Gig Guide coming up before 10:30 and an exclusive interview with CJ from Drowning Pool talking about the 25th anniversary of Sinner and just reflecting on that album and talking about the band's future as well, some exciting things that he's chatting about. So do stay tuned for that. In the meantime, we've got new music here from August Burns Red. They just released an album last week. This is Cerebral Malfunction on Swire FM.

0: How good is that? We're back here on The Legend Remains with Metal Matt taking you through on Swire FM all the way until 11 p.m. playing the best and the heaviest and the newest stuff around. That was new stuff there from Flesh Crawl. That was Chapel of Guts. What an awesome track. Before that, the Night Eternal. We heard When the World Ends. Prior to that, August Burns Red with Cerebral Malfunction. And kicking off the show, we did hear brand new stuff there from Mastodon with Your Ghost again. It is time to go for the gig guide and see what's happening in the scene this weekend. Tomorrow night, we got the Australian Pantera show and Fake No More at the Alison Chains Tribute Band. That'll be at the Sludge Factory there at Crowbar. We've also got Dreamworm doing their Journey Across the East Coast tour. That will be at the Bootleggers. Also got Poison the Well with Haywire at the Metro Theatre. Saturday's looking pretty packed. We've got King Machete, Old Heathens, and Junk Dogs playing at Lazy Thinking. We've also got Lotus Born doing their What Holds Us EP show with Matari and Tariot from Singapore. And Planet 4, that will be at Elton Chong there in Penrith. We've also got How Can Rain, Black and Rose, and Anteaters at Sneaky Possum in the city. On Sunday, we've got a show at the Mosh Pit. We've got Flint Violet and the Predisposed. Next Tuesday is looking pretty huge too. We've got Incantation all the way from the USA with supports from Aftermath and the Horizons. That's happening at the Bridge Hotel. And we've also got, if I pronounce this right, Sanskrit Dog and Peeling Flesh playing at the Manning Bar in the city with local supports there from Gutless. So that would be a huge one. Look, there's heaps of shows going on, guys. Make sure you get out there and support the scene. Speaking of Peeling Flesh, we are going to play some Peeling Flesh now. If you love your gangster hip-hop and you like your slam, you will absolutely love these guys. Followed by Peeling Flesh, we'll have the interview with CJ from Drowning Pool on Swire.
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0: Hey guys, from Beneath the Remains here with Metal Matt, and we've got a very special guest with us on the phone, all the way from America. We've got CJ from Drowning Pool. CJ, how are you, bro?
1: Doing good, man. Busy
0: than
1: ever, but they say busy's good.
0: That's it. Look, 25 years of Sinner. Jeez, I can't believe it's been 25 years myself. I remember the first time I heard the album, and it just absolutely blew me away. But look, for yourself there, how do you see the impact the album's made on the metal scene 25 years later?
1: Dude, it's just been wild. You know, we, you know, it's been quite a roller coaster ride for us. Unfortunately, we lost Dave Williams, cardiomyopathy, you know, when we first got taken off with Sinner. But Stevie Benton, myself, we've been friends since high school, and you've been rocking out together for a long time. So we kept on going, man. You know, we made several amazing records with several different singers. And here we are, you know, with Ryan McCombs back in the last few years, and all of a sudden it's like, man, it's 25 years. Where'd that go? A lot has happened. Dude, it's just awesome, man. And to see that resurgence, you know, we have a lot of fans, you know, in around our age group, and here they're bringing their, you know, 25-year-old sons to the show. And just to see a whole new fan base on top of that. And also, you know, like I said, it's become a family show for real, man. We got balloons for the kids and everything.
0: Absolutely.
1: No, we don't have balloons, but I should get some balloons.
0: You need to get some.
1: I don't know, man. It's just been great, too. Just to see the impact and you know, to hear the influence. I'm such a fan of music. I have a lot of bands and songs that I go to that help me do through things in life. And it's just wild that we also have that kind of influence. So it's awesome, man. I love playing music. I love doing what we do. And I'm glad everybody still enjoys it 25 years ago.
0: Absolutely. And look, let's talk about the single Bodies. Did you ever expect that song just to explode the way it did? Because, you know, it just exploded. MTV, wrestling, it's just... it just exploded.
1: It was wild, man. You know, all of it, you know, just coming up on the local scene in Dallas and all, you know, I think all bands, you know, want to get your music out there, get your art out into the world. And it's always been

0: years later, man, that's on the movies, the soundtracks, and wrestling. It's just wild to see it. And so many people, have done, covers and parodies of it, dude. It's again, just going back to what I said before, I'm glad everybody's having fun with it. It's a fun song for us, and it seems like it's still fun for everybody else.
1: Absolutely. Let's talk about the future plans for the band. Are you guys working on any new music at the moment?
0: Yeah, it's been a while, dude. We brought Ryan back again. It's been like 3 years now, and the first intention was to have some reunion shows, but, everything was clicking, the phone would ring off the hook, so we've been touring. It's been a busy 3 years of touring, so we haven't had much time off. In a little bit of time that we've had on those breaks, that's when we've been writing and working on stuff. But we just had a little chunk of time, Ryan and also Raven Soil, who's the voice of Soil as well. And so Mike, Steve, and myself took advantage of that, especially coming up on the anniversary and just kind of, being back in that mind frame and us three just get back in the room like we did before we had Dave. But just, we went into the studio with a bunch of ideas, and all of a sudden, like last week, we were just on fire. We just wrote a bunch of new songs. And it was great to be in that headspace again. And again, influence ourselves to influence, because you don't sit around and just put the center record all the time, but we're playing it its entirety coming up. So it's just been fun going back to that mind frame and those memories, and it's coming through in the new songs. I mean, we just plowed out just a bunch of songs, man. It was I've never been so inspired and such a great writing experience with my brother since like I said, 25 years ago.
1: Yeah, great. Wow. Great stuff. Now, has the writing process changed a little bit from the previous, writing the previous releases? Like, have you come, going towards a different approach with the writing this time around?
0: We had a lot of ideas down in mind, and then just being, re-influenced by the foundation of our sound. A lot of that's coming through some of the newer stuff that we have to bring Ryan in on that's with us as well. But, I'm a fan. There's a lot of new bands out and a lot of cool sounds. And even with the last record we were working on, we're not an electronic program kind of band, but I like those kind of flavors and subtleties within the music. Like, we're not a band that the tracks don't go on, we can't play. It's not that. As much as it's more like a light brush of paint on top of the music to accentuate it. So, there's definitely going to be some modern flavors in it that you hear just from our natural influences of what's happening now. But, I've never had more of the just that chum feel that we have. And I would say we got away from it. It's just, with each single we work with, Jason Moreto, Jason Gontrell, Ryan McCombs had like these bombastic voices, and we just went more straight rock. But we're back to that new metal bounce feel, if you will. We were never really a rap rock band, if you will, but I've heard the term like groove metal used to describe a center record, and I think we most definitely have that back right now. Like never before,
1: fans. Absolutely. Is there a favorite live show that you've played? Drowning Pool played plenty of shows over the years, but is there a standout show that you're just like, wow, I can't believe it?
0: We've had so many great shows, dude. That's a really hard one to pick on because every night's different from the city, town you're in, from the venue to the vibe of the crowd, whatever anybody in the band's going on personally. We change the set list up constantly anyway, but just besides that, the same song one night would be completely different another night. I'm really looking excited to Download Festival coming up. That was a big one for us back when we first came out. That's coming up soon. We had an amazing time in Australia last year with Lightning Farm, so we're looking to hopefully in 2027 go back in February.
1: Fantastic.
0: I love Australia so much, man. I'll tell you about moving there, man. It's like everybody was super cool. So some of those shows are definitely memorable enough for me to want to move there.
1: Yeah, I've seen you guys live a few times, actually. I saw you on the first tour here when you played Big Day Out, and I was blown away myself.
0: I
1: was right at the front. I was right at the front, headbanging all the way. So, it was very
0: young. Yeah, that was a killer one, man. That's an album for sure, man.
1: Yeah, they were cool. They were some of the best festivals that we had back in the day here in Australia. So, they were a bit of a mixed vibe. So, you had like metal, you had pop, you had hip hop, so it was good to break it up with you guys to play in.
0: Yeah, I love the festivals like that. I mean, I love everything in rock fest, but there's some big ones over in Europe that will come up as well, where it's like, like you said, different genres of music on per stage, and you just have all kinds of music. And I used to go to the jazz fest when I grew up in New Orleans, and it wasn't just jazz; it was jazz music. It would even have rock on it, so it's always a lot of style of the music within that festival. That was, again, part of my influence coming up. Across my heart's in metal. I love metal. But there's a lot of that jazz, blues, and funk that comes through just from my childhood.
1: Yeah, absolutely. Now, look, is there any advice that you give out to young kids out there that want to start a band? Obviously, you guys have done the hard yards, but is there any...

0: advice you give out to kids out there?
1: Definitely, man. I would say try to, everybody's trying to take on a role, but, you know, it's not, these days it's not just, you know, guitar, plays, drums, singing. Somebody, you know, hopefully it's a guy in the band that's good at art, somebody that's good at, you know, the business side, because we've been through several labels, man. You just want to get on one. We've just had issues throughout our career. We're on the best label now, SVG Records, with Shen. It's been awesome, but it took us a long time to get there. We have our own publicist, we have our own team of people, though, and I'm not slamming labels out there, but they have helped us throughout our career. So it's not a label slam as much as, you know, just our specific situation between managers and labels. So now we self-manage, and I'm in the driver's seat in the last 3 years. That's another thing that has changed our career immensely, man, because there's a lot of stuff, you know, you're assuming that it's getting done behind the scenes, and it's not. You know, it's not a follow-up call. Like, oh, you missed a show because your manager didn't call us. You know, you missed that. It's like, so now being a point person or somebody in the band takes on a role, just try to keep it in-house as much as you can. Labels are great when you're starting out and helping you out. Just, you know, make sure you read the fine print, because we, you know, we got, I mean, it's a tough business, and you know, we got the business from the business, yeah. But it's part of the ride. You know, at the end of the day, our art and music is out there. I can play live shows in front of fans. But, yeah, man, just, you know, keep it in-house and, you know, focus on, you know, you being you and being real. I love playing music, and whatever I'm feeling today, that's what I write about. I mean, there's some bands that are doing a follow-up trend or influenced by that. You know, put a bunch of bands in the blender and see what comes out and really bounces ears off the other, you know, the other brothers in the band.
0: Yeah, absolutely.
1: But yeah, try to self-manage.
0: That's it. CJ, thank you so much for this chat, man. But look, we look forward to hearing more about Drowning Pool later in the year, and hopefully, yeah, you guys do make it back here to Australia, because you've got such a big fan base here. It'd be great to see you guys back out here.
1: Dude, I appreciate it. Yeah, man, we definitely want to get out there. It's I'm pretty positive it's going to happen. We've already been in talks, and I was actually back and forth about that yesterday.
0: Yeah.
1: So hopefully we'll see you, man. We'll be going for January or February, man.
0: Exactly, exactly. All right, CJ, thanks so much for this chat, man. And again, congratulations with 25 years of the center. Let the bodies
1: hit the floor. Awesome, man. Thank you so much.
0: Thanks, mate. Let the bodies hit the

0: You're back here on Beneath the Remains with Metal Matt here on SWR-FM. And that was Drowning Pool there with Bodies from the Cinder album released in 2001. Prior to that, the interview with the guitarist and founding member CJ from Drowning Pool, talking about the 25-year anniversary, reflecting back on the album Cinder, and also talking about the future of the band. So it looks like they'll be back out here in February next year, so keep your fingers crossed on that one. And prior to that, the Gangsta Slam Legends Peeling Flesh there with Redacted, and you can catch them playing next Wednesday at the Manning Bar with Sanja Bob as well as Gutless, which will be insane. So look, let's get back into the music with a few songs to play, and I've got some news to mention at the end of the show about some interviews that are coming up in the next few weeks, so do stay tuned for that. The show is getting quite busy at the moment, so do stay tuned for that when we get to that. But in the meantime, there's some new music from Evergrey, who've just released a new album. This is A Burning Flame, and you can catch these guys playing later in the year too. So they always put on a great show. I've seen them overseas. But let's check it out here on SWRFM.
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0: knows how much I want it.
1: You're back here on Beliefs and Remains with Metal Matt, coming to an end for another week. And that was a brand new stuff there from To The Grave from Sydney. It was what was that track called? Yeah, that was Eyestalk Ablations. Those guys will be out here for a national, they'll be doing a national tour in September, so make sure you get down there and support them. Before that, we heard Syra there with Venom In Me, and prior to that, new stuff there from Evergrey, that was A Burning Flame. Guys, thank you so much for tuning in to Beneath the Remains this week. It's always a big show when we've got international interviews, but look, you can check us out online, obviously. We're on the Syra FM website, where you can check out all the other shows that are happening there as well. But if you want to jump on Facebook as well and give me a like, it is facebook.com/beneath the remains radio 84. That's facebook.com/beneath the remains radio 84, where you'll find out everything that's happening with the show, and including next week we will have a big interview with Diva from the Italian melodic metal band Bloodhunter. So stay tuned for that one next week, and I'll be talking about much big things that will be happening in the next few weeks as well with the show. We have interviews coming out of each end of everywhere in the show at the moment, so it's going well. It's going a lot better than expected. So I'm glad to be back here on the airwaves, in all honesty, supporting local and international metal across the airwaves here for Western Sydney. But look, we are coming to an end, and we're going to end with Meshuggah, Future Breed Machine. Now, this is actually remastered as part of their 30th anniversary of Destroy, Erase, and Prove. So it's going to sound a lot more clean and fresh than it did back in the days. But let's check it out now. See you guys later. Catch us next week. Stay heavy, stay brutal, and keep it true, as always.

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9: Good morning, I'm Toby Goff. The US president says he's cancelled strikes against Iran, appearing to indicate a peace deal was close to being finalised. Donald Trump has taken to social media, saying final points had been in concept and great detail approved. So far, there's been no reaction to the comments from Iran, where officials had earlier warned the United States it was facing being stuck in an endless quagmire. A man's been charged with harassing witnesses giving evidence to the Anti-Semitism Royal Commission. Madeleine McNeil reports.
10: Federal police were alerted to the alleged offensive emails last month. They've now searched a home at Woodburn in northern New South Wales, seizing electronic devices and prohibited weapons, as well as uncovering right-wing literature and pamphlets and instructions on how to make explosives. The 59-year-old has been charged with 8 offences, including using a carriage service to menace, harass or cause offence, and intimidating a witness. Madeleine McNeil reporting.
9: The British government has been rocked by the sudden resignation of Defence Secretary John Healey. He stepped down after publicly criticising Prime Minister Keir Starmer's refusal to increase the country's defence spending. Despite sparking concerns around the future of AUKUS, analysts say the multi-billion dollar pact is strong enough to withstand the turmoil. Federal opposition leader Angus Taylor says the coalition will contest every seat at the next federal election, ruling out a deal with One Nation. There are suggestions the Liberals and One Nation should contest seats they think they can win without cannibalising each other. Some MPs believe it's the fastest way to potentially defeat Labor at the next election. But Mr Taylor says the Liberals and Nationals will contest every seat as they normally do.
11: We'll go toe-to-toe in every seat in this country to win every vote we can when we're seeing a Labor government that is taking this country in the wrong direction.
9: The cost of building apartments in Queensland is now 71% higher than 3 years ago. According to the latest ABS data, it's risen 24% in Victoria and 38% in New South Wales. Also making news, the Pentagon has declared there's no hazard after an earlier air quality issue forced the building into lockdown and prompting a hazmat response. And a decade-long Australian study shows teenagers who use social media for more than 2 hours a day are significantly more likely to experience depression and poor well-being.
0: SWAT Sport.
9: Checking sport, the FIFA World Cup is officially underway. Co-host Mexico is taking on South Africa in Mexico City, only taking 8 minutes to hit the front. The Brisbane Broncos premiership defence has gone from bad to worse, thumped 48-6 by South Sydney in the opening match of round 15. And the New York Knicks have pulled off one of the greatest comebacks in NBA Finals history, coming from 29 points down to beat San Antonio in Game 4. I'm Toby Goff. There'll be more headlines coming up soon.
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14: Morning mix with Fifey, Soir 99.9, Friday the 12th of June. It's taken us all week, but we are finally here. The weekend, well, the weather for today, and then we'll go and have a look at the weekend weather as well. Mostly sunny, light winds. According to those experts, there is a medium chance of showers later on today. 21 degrees set to be that maximum. Right now outside, it is 12 degrees. For your weekend, Saturday is going to be a foggy morning and it's going to turn into a nice sunny day, 23 degrees. Sunday, a late shower and 20, according to those experts again. Showers are tipped to come from about 2 o'clock in the afternoon. So if you've got stuff to do on Sunday, get it done in the morning. So we get ourselves into the tunes. Hunters and Collectors, Throw Your Arms Around Me, great Australian track from an Australian band to kick off this Friday morning. Mohammed Skaff, convicted rapist, is back behind bars. I'll tell you why in this half an hour here on the Morning Mix with Fifey, Soir 99.9, Sydney's West.

One week bare naked ladies right here in the morning mix with Fifey Swar, 99.9 Sydney's West. Now convicted gang rapist Mohammed Skaff is back behind bars after being charged with 24 drug and other offences, allegedly leading a drug supply ring. Now Skaff was arrested during police raids that allegedly uncovered $220,000 in cash, about 68 grams of cocaine, 10 grams of MDMA, several mobile phones and a vehicle in raids across Sydney overnight. So they've gone really big on this. They must have been doing a lot of research and have decided to pounce. A further 140 grams of cocaine and $25,000 in cash were allegedly discovered after a search of Skaff and a park close to a home in Greenacre. Now, Skaff was taken to Bankstown Police Station where he was charged with 24 offences, many of which were related to the alleged drug supply. Now, Detective Chief Inspector Jeff Walsh said police had been investigating the alleged drug ring since March and will allege Skaff, who was paroled back in 2021, was at the centre of it. They believe, and they are going to allege, that he was the principal of the whole investigation. He directed everybody. He directed all the runners. Now, alleged runners were also arrested in other raids at a unit in nearby Bankstown. A 51-year-old man was arrested after police allegedly found a ballistic vest, baton and steroids, whilst a 54-year-old woman was arrested after a search of a Newington unit allegedly found ketamine and MDMA. So he's bail refused, set to appear in court today. Well, 5 years out, I guess he knows what a jail cell looks like, and that's where he'll be for the imminent future until the court case goes to court today. Imagine Dragons right about now, Whatever It Takes, here on the Morning Mix of Fifey Swan 99.9. The difference is the music.

0: Peace. Foo Fighters, Wheels, right here on the Morning Mix of Fifey Swa, 99.9 Sydney's West. As we head towards the news and the sport update for you, just a quick reminder that this June you can get rid of some extra taxable income by making donations to charities and not-for-profit organisations. 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
5: Good morning, I'm Toby Goff. The US president says he's cancelled strikes against Iran, appearing to indicate a peace deal was close to being finalised. Donald Trump has taken to social media, saying final points had been in concept and great detail approved. So far, there's been no reaction to the comments from Iran, where officials had earlier warned the United States it was facing being stuck in an endless quagmire. A man's been charged with harassing witnesses giving evidence to the Anti-Semitism Royal Commission. Madeleine McNeil reports.
6: Federal police were alerted to the alleged offensive emails last month. They've now searched a home at Woodburn in northern New South Wales, seizing electronic devices and prohibited weapons, as well as uncovering right-wing literature and pamphlets and instructions on how to make explosives. The 59-year-old has been charged with eight of weapons, as well as uncovering right-wing literature and pamphlets and instructions on how to make explosives. The 59-year-old has been charged with eight of

0: Act is strong enough to withstand the turmoil. Federal opposition leader Angus Taylor says the coalition will contest every seat at the next federal election, ruling out a deal with One Nation. There are suggestions the Liberals and One Nation should contest seats they think they can win without cannibalising each other. Some MPs believe it's the fastest way to potentially defeat Labor at the next election. But Mr Taylor says the Liberals and Nationals will contest every seat as they normally do.
1: We'll go toe-to-toe in every seat in this country to win every vote we can when we're seeing a Labor government that is taking this country in the wrong direction.
0: The cost of building apartments in Queensland is now 71% higher than 3 years ago. According to the latest ABS data, it's risen 24% in Victoria and 38% in New South Wales. Also making news, the Pentagon has declared there's no hazard after an earlier air quality issue forced the building into lockdown and prompting a hazmat response. And a decade-long Australian study shows teenagers who use social media for more than 2 hours a day are significantly more likely to experience depression and poor well-being. Checking sport, the FIFA World Cup is officially underway. Co-host Mexico is taking on South Africa in Mexico City, only taking 8 minutes to hit the front. The Brisbane Broncos premiership defence has gone from bad to worse, thumped 48-6 by South Sydney in the opening match of round 15. And the New York Knicks have pulled off one of the greatest comebacks in NBA Finals history, coming from 29 points down to beat San Antonio in Game 4. I'm Toby Goff. There'll be more headlines coming up soon.
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5: Quick look at this weather for you. Friday, 12th of June. Mostly sunny, light winds about, according to the experts. A medium chance of showers later on today. 21 degrees will be that top that we get to. 12 degrees is what it is right about now. Your weekend forecast, Saturday, foggy morning into a sunny day, 23 degrees, and a late shower on Sunday, 20 degrees. Saturday seems to be the pick of it. If you've got to do things this weekend, get it done on Saturday. As we get ourselves into some tunes, brand new music from Olivia Dean. So easy, coming up this half an hour. If you didn't have a tear in your eye last night watching the tribute from Broncos and Rabbitohs to Jay Arrow, well, I don't know what to call you. We'll touch on that in this half an hour. Some touching tributes as well. Morning Mix with Fifey Swa.

Nelson, can't live without your love and affection. Morning Mix with Fifey Soir, 99.9 Sydney's West. Now, Rabbitohs and Broncos created a special pre-match with all the stuff that was going on with Jai Arrow. Obviously, if you haven't heard, Jai Arrow recently had to retire from the NRL due to his diagnosis of MND, the insidious disease that it is. And since he's come out and stated that he has MND, he has been supported by everyone in the game, spectators, fans, other teams, every player. The week of his retirement, every post-match celebration or conversation, I should say, with journalists had players reaching out to him through the interview to say, "We're thinking of you." He is a much well-respected player within the community. And look, the freeze round that they do, or the big freeze down in the AFL, happened last weekend. Obviously, Neil Danaher had passed away, who had battled MND for 13 years. Jai Arrow was invited to do the match toss down there as another sports person living in Australia with MND. So to see AFL opening the doors to be able to have Jai Arrow down there and do a few things for Motor Neurone Disease Round means that he's well respected across the Australian sporting community. So last night, Rabbitohs had worked under the cloak of darkness to be able to get the jersey just all whited out, spoke to all sponsors. They were on board 100%. And look, the jersey, it looked really nice. You can still see like the logos there. It's there, it was on faded away, but every Rabbitohs jersey had Arrow on the back. Brisbane Broncos put Jai Arrow's player number on top of their logo. So it was a very good pre-match entertainment. And then Jai Arrow walked out to ring the bell. And as you could visibly understand, he was very taken back, very emotional into what he was experiencing. And there was not a dry eye in the house. I was in studio last night doing a few things behind the scenes for SWA, and I was watching on TV, and yes, I had a tear run down my eye. And I think for me it's a little bit more personal than the fact that I love the game of rugby league and Jai Arrow is a tough competitor. A few years ago, my father-in-law was in the fight of his life, which ultimately took his life, pancreatic cancer. And Jai turned up to one of my events that I run, and I just asked him if he would be up to doing a video for my father-in-law because he's a massive Rabbitohs fan, without hesitation, without any hesitation of, anything there. Just grabbed the phone, done the video, and now we've got that as a keepsake. So, Jai, you said back then, mate, that all the Rabbitohs were behind my father-in-law, and I want to let you know now that everyone in the rugby league community is right behind you, to the point where South Sydney's website crashed last night in the attempt of everyone trying to buy a Motor Neurone Disease Jai Arrow jersey that went up last night. So that's how much love you have, mate. And look, the bonus was South Sydney Rabbitohs kicked Broncos butt 48-6, and a lot of Rabbitohs fans will be asking the Rabbitohs to play that in that jersey under their red and green and play for Jai Arrow for the rest of the year, because that was an unbelievable performance last night. Into the tunes we do go. This one, we're playing a lot of Australian music this morning. I'll tell you why in the next half an hour. The Angels, Am I Ever Gonna See Your Face Again? You know those extra words. When you're driving along, add them in. Morning Mix with Fifey, Swap.

Missing Peace, Vance Joy, Morning Mix with Fifey Swah, 99.9, Sydney's West. Let's come to the end of the first hour. Let's get those tunes rolling with Alanis Morissette, You Learn. And then after the news, we're going to cut out all overseas acts and just play Australian acts. And I'll tell you for good reason very soon. But as I said, Alanis Morissette, You Learn, getting us to the 7 o'clock news right here on the Morning Mix with Fifey Swah, 99.9. The difference is the music.

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3: Good morning, I'm Toby Goff. The US president hopes a deal can be finalized quickly after cancelling further strikes on Iran. Donald Trump claims the regime in Tehran has agreed not to pursue nuclear weapons as part of the current agreement, and that the American blockade of Iranian ports will lift once the deal is signed. He's been asked if he's confident this agreement will hold after previous hopes of a deal collapsed.
4: Because they've taken a pounding. They've taken a pounding like very few people could take, and they want to make the deal a lot more than I do. And we could have had it done the other way, I guess, but it would have taken longer. They got hit very hard recently.
3: Analysis shows Australia's electricity sector has recorded the biggest productivity decline of any industry over the past two decades. The drop is largely being blamed on the move to clean sources of power, which require large investment and often take years to complete. The Productivity Commission is comparing the decline with the investment phase of the mining boom. A study has examined the effects of social media on teenagers' mental health over the space of 14 years. Experts at the Murdoch Children's Research Institute studied more than 1,000 children aged between 9 and 19. Professor Susan Sawyer says the findings show just 2 hours of social media use can significantly affect young people aged 12 to 13.
5: Which is at a very critical time of adolescent brain development, which becomes much more socially oriented, where young people are much more sensitive to the desire for friendship.
3: The cost of building apartments in Queensland is now 71% higher than 3 years ago. According to the latest ABS data, it's risen 24% in Victoria and 38% in New South Wales. Master Builders Australia's Michael Hopkins claims nearly a fifth of that cost is in red tape.
6: That is not regulation there to protect us from quality and safety. It's obviously regulation there that can be looked at and reformed and reviewed. And we would, you know, welcome the government releasing its review of the National Construction Code, which was particularly poorly implemented, to hopefully make some practical changes.
3: And experts are warning against the use of artificial intelligence when preparing tax returns. They say the tool can make mistakes and try to claim deductions that people aren't actually entitled to. The FIFA World Cup has kicked off in Mexico City, where co-host Mexico is taking on South Africa. Later today, South Korea will play Czechia. The Rabbitohs have put another nail in the coffin of the Broncos' premiership defence, thrashing them 48-6 at Accor Stadium. Australia has suffered a historic one-day series loss in Bangladesh, going down to the home side in Game 2 by 5 wickets. And Kayla McEwen has won the women's 200-metre backstroke at the Australian swimming trials ahead of Iona Randerson. I'm Toby Goff. More headlines soon.
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8: Just after 7 a.m, Friday, 12th of June, 2026, here on the Morning Mix with Fifey SWA 99.9, Sydney's West. Taking a look at that weather for you. A mostly sunny day, a bit of light winds about. And those experts are predicting a medium chance of showers to fall, but we know what that's been like all week. It's just been sitting there as a do I or don't I? 21 degrees set to be that maximum. 12 degrees is what it is outside right about now. Saturday, we're going to have a foggy morning to start the day, and it's going to turn into a nice sunny day, 23 degrees. And on Sunday, we're going to have a late shower, 20 degrees. Coming up this half an hour, six new acts have been inducted into the Arias Hall of Fame, and I'm going to cover off those. And it includes this lovely lady that we're kicking off with, Jenny Morris. She has to be loved, and she is kicking off an all-Australian half an hour. That's right, we've shut the doors. No one's landing in from overseas musically. It's just all-Australian, and let's kick it off right now. Morning Mix with Fifey Swah.

Ben Lee, Cigarettes Will Kill You, a hit from 1999. Morning Mix with Fifey Soir, 99.9 Sydney's West. Now, Aria's done something outside what they normally do. Typically speaking, Aria will nominate one or none into the Aria Hall of Fame. I know this used to be Busco's pet peeve when he was doing Brekkie a few years back, when he was trying to do a bit of, you know, music and a bit of content around the Aria Hall of Famers. And one year they did nothing. But six Australian acts who have shone over decades-long careers, I should say, have joined Aria's Hall of Fame as it celebrates 40 years of music. Now, Australian music greats are reflecting on their journey to the top of the charts as they take a place of immortality in the Hall of Fame. Now, six artists, including Gurumul, who had passed away back in 2017, Jenny Morris, Kate Sobrano, Spiderbait, The Living End, and Vika and Linda Bull were all inducted into the Australian Recording Industry Association's Hall of Fame at a ceremony in Sydney last night. Now, Aria, as I did say, typically inducts one artist a year, elevated six to top-tier status as part of its 40-year celebration or 40th anniversary. Now, for Melbourne Rockers, The Living End, which we're going to finish out the show this morning in the next hour with a Living End song. The honour singled a rare moment to stop thinking about what's next and instead take stock of what the band had achieved in its decades-long career. They said, "We don't spend a lot of time in the rearview mirror, but this one has forced us to do it. It's been an amazing journey from when we were 15 years old." Well, there you go. Living End's kicked off when they were 15. We're going to get into a song right about now from Kate Sobrano, but also wanted to notice and acknowledge that Thursday's honours included a posthumous gong for Indigenous icon Gurumul, who died in 2017. Now, he was credited with helping take Indigenous music to the world. The legendary artist from the Gumatag clan of Elko Island, and I apologise if I got that one wrong, up there in Arnhem Land. He died aged 46 after a battle with kidney and liver disease. Now, the self-taught multi-instrumentalist who was born blind performed around the world, including New York's Carnegie Hall and the Queen's Diamond Jubilee concert in London. Now, he has become one of just a handful of Australian performers to be inducted into the Hall of Fame twice, after joining with his former band, Yothu Yindi, back in 2012, and an accolation that is well-deserved. A great musician. I do find myself listening to a lot of Yothu Yindi and a bit of Gurumul here and there in my Spotify every now and then. So, as I did say, let's get ourselves into some Kate Sobrano right about now. We're going to go with her big one, Bedroom Eyes. Now, she turned 60 in November, and she was also reflective. Along with AC/DC, Midnight Oil, Kylie Minogue, Sobrano is one of just four Australian artists to have top 10 albums in five straight decades. She said it was a struggle. Every venue, RSL, pub, club, you had to travel from Sydney to Melbourne three times in a car in a month, fueled entirely on passion, your muse, and the willingness to be amongst it. So well done to those six acts that have been inducted into the Aria Hall of Fame, and well done to Aria for actually going above and beyond and not just doing one or none. Bedroom Eyes right about now. Kate Sobrano. Our All Oz Half Now continues. Following up will be some Spiderbait with Black Betty. Morning Mix for Fifey Swa.

0: Ken Leroy, 1,000 Miles, Morning Mix with Fifey Soir, 99.9 Sydney's West. That brings to an end of an All Oz half an hour. Let's go grab the news and the sport on the other side. We'll open it up and we'll open up with some Bon Jovi right here on the Morning Mix with Fifey Soir.
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3: Hi, this is John Mayer for Rad. 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
5: Good morning, I'm Toby Goff. The US president hopes a deal can be finalized quickly after cancelling further strikes on Iran. Donald Trump claims the regime in Tehran has agreed not to pursue nuclear weapons as part of the current agreement and that the American blockade of Iranian ports will lift once the deal is signed. He's been asked if he's confident this agreement will hold after previous hopes of a deal collapsed.
6: Because they've taken a pounding. They've taken a pounding like very few people could take, and they want to make the deal a lot more than I do. And we could have had it done the other way, I guess, but it would have taken longer. They got hit very hard recently.
5: Analysis shows Australia's electricity sector has recorded the biggest productivity decline of any industry over the past two decades. The drop is largely being blamed on the move to clean sources of power, which require large investment and often take years to complete. The Productivity Commission is comparing the decline with the investment phase of the mining boom. A study has examined the effects of social media on teenagers' mental health over the space of 14 years. Experts at the Murdoch Children's Research Institute studied more than 1,000 children aged between 9 and 19. Professor Susan Sawyer says the findings show just 2 hours of social media use can significantly affect young people aged 12 to 13.
7: Which is at a very critical time of adolescent brain development, which becomes much more socially oriented. Third, where young people are much more sensitive to the desire for friendship.
5: The cost of building apartments in Queensland is now 71% higher than 3 years ago. According to the latest ABS data, it's risen 24% in Victoria and 38% in New South Wales. Master Builders Australia's Michael Hopkins claims it's risen 24% in Victoria and 38% in New South Wales. Master Builders Australia's Michael Hopkins claims nearly a fifth

0: The FIFA World Cup has kicked off in Mexico City, where co-host Mexico is taking on South Africa. Later today, South Korea will play Czechia. The Rabbitohs have put another nail in the coffin of the Broncos' premiership defence, thrashing them 48-6 at Accor Stadium. Australia suffered a historic one-day series loss in Bangladesh, going down to the home side in Game 2 by 5 wickets. And Kayla McEwen has won the women's 200-metre backstroke at the Australian Swimming Trials ahead of Iona Randerson. I'm Toby Goff. More headlines soon.
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4: A quick grab of the weather for you this morning here on the Morning Mix. Mostly sunny, light winds, according to the OZ expert that we seem to trust with the weather. Medium chance of showers. 21 degrees to be the top. The showers will come later in the afternoon. 12 degrees is what it is right now. Saturday, we've got a foggy morning into a sunny day. 23 degrees, a late shower on Sunday. 20 degrees. So we get ourselves into some Bon Jovi in these arms. Five is Fast Five is coming this half an hour, and I can give you pre-warning right now. I think that's pretty easy. So get yourself ready for that. An easy quiz on a Friday. Morning Mix for Five is Fast.

Drop Dead, Olivia Rodrigo, Morning Mix with Fifey, Swa, 99.9, Sydney's West. As the stage is getting set for UFC over there in the White House, and it's just popped up on the screen, let's get ourselves into Fifey's Fast Five as I go, voice there, voice, come back down, right here. which rapper, question number one, which rapper is also known as Slim Shady? That's question number one. Which rapper is also known as Slim Shady? Question number two, which period series follows the lives of the Crawley family and their servants? Which period series follows the lives of the Crawley family and their servants? Question number three, who plays Captain Jack Sparrow in the Pirates of the Caribbean series? Who plays Captain Jack Sparrow in the Pirates of the Caribbean series? As I did say, this is pretty easy, this quiz today. Question number four, who was the first Disney princess? Who was the first Disney princess? That's question number four. And question number five, what is a group of crows called? What is a group of crows called? That's Fifey's Fast Five as we get ourselves into the real Slim Shady. We'll come back in a couple of songs' time with the answers right here on the Morning Mix of Fifey Swa.

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1: Morning Mix with Fifey Soir, 99.9 Sydney's West. It is time for Fifey's Fast Five Answers. If you just tune in, you've missed out on them, and we'll do the answers with the questions together now. Now, question number one, which rapper is also known as Slim Shady? Well, that would be Eminem. Yes, Eminem is also known as Slim Shady, and we did play the real Slim Shady not too long ago. Which period series follows the lives of the Crawley family and their servants? Well, that would be Downton Abbey. Yes, a lot of you people out there love a bit of Downton Abbey. I know my wife loves a bit of Downton Abbey, so she should have got that one correct. As well as getting this one correct, she loves this series as well. Who plays Captain Jack Sparrow in the Pirates of the Caribbean series? Well, that would be Johnny Depp. And there is rumours swirling around of a new one coming out, and they are working their butts off, Disney is, to get Johnny Depp on board again. Who was the first Disney princess? That would be Snow White. And what is a group of crows called? Well, that would be a murder. Now, here's a dad joke. Russell Crowe and Sheryl Crow walk into the bar, and the bartender rings the police and says, "I want to report an attempted murder." Get it? Because there's only two of them. If there was one more, then there would be a murder because there's a group of them. Ah, yes, that's a dad joke for you on a Friday. Into the tunes we do go right here on the Morning Mix with Fifey Soir 99.9. A bit of Lady Gaga getting us to the 8 o'clock news and a fresh reminder that school zones are about to kick in.

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4: 99.9 News. I'm Toby Goff. Iran says it hasn't reached a final decision on a peace deal being put forward by the United States. President Donald Trump has claimed it'd be signed as early as this weekend, but an Iranian spokesperson says talk about a possible agreement is just speculation and nothing has been finalised. The Labor Party president concedes the party wouldn't have raised anywhere near $2 million from its donation push. One Nation says it has received more than $2.5 million from its Fire the Liar fundraising push, launched after the ALP asked supporters for $27 to help combat the rise of the Mana Party. Speaking on today, Wayne Swan joined the Prime Minister in questioning One Nation's funding figure before criticising the party for relying on funds from billionaires like Gina Rinehart.
5: Comes the big money in this country, it's all going to One Nation, and this whole debate is a smokescreen for the fact that they are actually run by the top end of town.
4: The British government has been rocked by the sudden resignation of Defence Secretary John Healey. He stepped down after publicly criticising the country's Prime Minister Sir Keir Starmer for his refusal to increase defence spending. Despite sparking concerns around the future of AUKUS, analysts say the multi-billion dollar pact is strong enough to withstand the turmoil. Experts are warning Australians not to rely on artificial intelligence when submitting their tax returns. In some cases, the technology has been found to reference outdated legislation in its answers. RMIT professor Angel Zhong says AI answers may not provide a totally accurate picture.
6: Some expenses are already bundled into fixed rates, increasing the risk of accidentally double claiming expenses.
4: A study has found teenagers who use social media for more than 2 hours a day are at an increased risk of having poor mental health. The Murdoch Children's Research Institute has tracked more than 1,000 children between over a decade as they grew up. Educators are calling on the government to urgently step in as respectful debate declines inside Australian schools, and scientists believe they've finally solved the century-old mystery of how the Venus flytrap snaps shut so quickly. A new study shows the carnivorous plant relies on a rapid softening of its cell walls to buckle its leaves together in just a tenth of a second. While most of the focus has been on Mitchell Moses' bid to be fit for Origin 2, there's another blue under an injury cloud. Centre Casey McLean is yet to train with the team as he strives to overcome an ankle complaint. In clubland, the Rabbitohs have belted the Broncos 48-6 to open round 15 at Accor Stadium. And the opening match of the FIFA World Cup has seen three red cards issued. Two South African players were sent off in a 2-0 loss to co-host Mexico, which also had a player marched in injury time. I'm Toby Goff. More headlines soon.
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8: Just after 8 a.m. Friday 12th of June 2026, a fresh reminder that school zones are in effect as we do go and have a look at the weather at the end of the 24th week of the year. Mostly sunny, light winds, and those experts are predicting a medium chance of showers across the day, predominantly in the afternoon. 21 degrees set to be that max, 13 degrees is what it is outside. A foggy morning for your Saturday into a sunny day, 23 degrees. A late shower on Sunday, 20 degrees. Let's get ourselves into the tunes with a bit of Voodoo Child by Rogue Traders. Coming up this half an hour, I'm going to let you know about Swa's Walk and Talk Day. Yes, we are having another instalment of that this weekend. So hopefully you can arrive and walk with us and talk with us. More on that this half an hour here on the Morning Mix with 5 Swa.

Samba, Home Wrecker, Morning Mix with Fifi Spa, 99.9 Sydney's West. That initiative that we started, I think back in March, to be correct, yes, was a walk and talk, a Spa's walk and talk day. This happens out here in the studio grounds, in the showgrounds. We all meet outside the studio at 9:30 in the morning, mustering up, and then we start walking and talking at 10 a.m., joggers, bottle of water. I think we do 2 to 3 laps, depending on how we're feeling on the day. And we just walk and talk to whoever's there about anything. That doesn't have to be, you know, anything to do with radio. It doesn't have to. It's just any kind of talk. Getting to know people within your community is pretty much what it's all about. And at the same time, if you do have, you know, a bit of a, you know, mental problems going on, or you've got a few things going on that you just want to get off your chest and have a chat with someone about, we're there for you. We just go for walking. Look, after years and years of myself, you know, battling with bipolar, I know how hard it is to open up to people and to talk. Look, this microphone here gives me a great sense of gratitude to be able to talk to all of you and to say to you, if you do have, you know, a bit of a you know, a mental, no, I won't say mental illness, but just you know, you feel your mental health is a bit on the sour side, just come on down and go for a walk and have a yarn. Happy to listen. I've learned across the years that keeping it on your chest is not good for you, because at one point in time you will snap, and when you snap you don't know how bad you're going to snap, and I've done that before and it's not good. And I feel much better to being able to chat about things now, and you know, I've been able to identify across years my triggers. So come on down the Spa, walk and talk. You know, you don't have to talk about your mental health battles, but you can definitely get out and get amongst it. And I find walking is a nice way. You know, you burn a bit of calories, get the old heart a pumping, the blood a flowing. You feel better for it. So hope to see you down here on Sunday. I'll be popping in. I haven't missed one just yet, that's for sure. So I definitely will be popping in to come on down and walk. So if you do want to come down, say hello to me, say hello to a few of the other SWA volunteers. I am hoping that the great Lyndon will join us. She joined us for the first one and has been busy ever since. I might have to send her a text and say, oi, get your butt down here. Back into the tunes we do go. The Script, Superheroes. Just remember that. We are all superheroes in our own right. And if you're a parent, you are definitely a superhero to your child. Morning Mix with Fifi Spa.

0: Green, green grass, George Ezra, right here on the Morning Mix with Fifi Soir, 99.9. The difference is the music. Yes, it is. Some great tunes here on the Morning Mix this morning. Hope you can stick around. Got a bit more to come, but we've got to go and get the news and the sport first. And NSYNC on the other side. Morning Mix with Fifi Soir.
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7: 99.9 News. I'm Toby Goff. Iran says it hasn't reached a final decision on a peace deal being put forward by the United States. President Donald Trump has claimed it would be signed as early as this weekend, but an Iranian spokesperson says talk about a possible agreement is just speculation and nothing has been finalised. The Labor Party president concedes the party wouldn't have raised anywhere near $2 million from its donation push. One Nation says it has received more than $2.5 million from its Fire the Liar fundraising push, launched after the ALP asked supporters for $27 to help combat the rise of the Mana Party. Speaking on today, Wayne Swan joined the Prime Minister in questioning One Nation's funding figure before criticising the party for relying on funds from billionaires like Gina Rinehart.
8: Comes the big money in this country, it's all going to One Nation, and this whole debate is a smokescreen for the fact that they are actually run by the top end of town.
7: The British government has been rocked by the sudden resignation of Defence Secretary John Healey. He stepped down after publicly criticising the country's Prime Minister Sir Keir Starmer for his refusal to increase defence spending. Despite sparking concerns around the future of AUKUS, analysts say the multi-billion dollar pact is strong enough to withstand the turmoil. Experts are warning Australians not to rely on artificial intelligence when submitting their tax returns. In some cases, the technology has been found to reference outdated legislation in its answers. RMIT Professor Angel Zhong says AI answers may not provide a totally accurate picture.
9: Some expenses are already bundled into fixed rates, increasing the risk of accidentally double claiming expenses.
7: A study has found
9: some expenses are already bundled into fixed rates, increasing the risk of accidentally double claiming expenses.
7: A study

0: shows the carnivorous plant relies on a rapid softening of its cell walls to buckle its leaves together in just a tenth of a second. While most of the focus has been on Mitchell Moses' bid to be fit for Origin 2, there's another blue under an injury cloud. Centre Casey McLean is yet to train with the team as he strives to overcome an ankle complaint. In clubland, the Rabbitohs have belted the Broncos 48-6 to open round 15 at Accor Stadium. And the opening match of the FIFA World Cup has seen three red cards issued. Two South African players were sent off in a 2-0 loss to co-host Mexico, which also had a player marched in injury time. I'm Toby Goff. More headlines soon.
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3: Last look at the weather this morning here on the Morning Mix. Mostly sunny, light winds. Those experts are predicting a medium chance of showers to fall at some stage today. 21 degrees will be that top that we get to. 13 degrees is what it's outside right now. A foggy morning will greet us tomorrow for Saturday into a nice sunny day. 23 degrees. And on Sunday, we will go into and have ourselves a late shower at 20 degrees. Coming this afternoon, I'll let you know what's on Soir tonight and over the weekend. Some great shows, some great tunes to come. Right now, though, as we have Teddy Swims' brand new one not too far away, we're going to go with one from yesteryear, 2003 to be exact, NSYNC, Bye Bye Bye, Morning Mix with Fifey, Soir. Hey, hey.

Mr. Know-It-All, Teddy Swims, right here on the Morning Mix with Fifey Soir, 99.9 Sydney's West. It is almost time for me to get out of here for another day and indeed another week, but we've still got a few songs left. But I've got to get you across what's across Soir over the weekend, and starting off today, after I get off air, will be some great workday tunes to get you through your workday for the last time this week. Lyndon, our Energizer Bunny, will be in from 4 p.m. this afternoon to drive you home. From 6 p.m, something for everyone, and we're kicking it off like we do each and every Friday night with Albie and Dave and the Twilight Zone, a great institutional show on Friday evenings. I've been around for 20-odd years, over 1,000 episodes. They are just a part of the fabric here at Soir. You dust off the walls, you see Twilight Zone just there. They've been here forever and a day. Power Zone from 8 p.m. with Paul Rands. A classic rock show with Mick Diverti and Frank appearing from time to time from 9 p.m. And then we change up from 5 hours of rock into NRG music with Carlo. Yes, we are NRG. And if you go into Saturday wake you up very early with Solid Gold from 6 a.m. with Gavin Lang, some songs from yesteryear, 60s, 70s and 80s. But I've noticed he's been creeping in a few of the 90s now, because that's, you know, getting on 30-odd years as well. From 8 a.m., Building Stronger Communities with Michelle, a great community-based show, so tune in for that. Hot 30 with Maddie, yes, live from 10 a.m. he is, right here on Soir. And then we have ourselves, our afternoon shows, starting off with Musos at 2 p.m. In Phase, which is doing vinyl shop fouls for the most of this year, because he's got a million 7-inch vinyls. If you're listening to Paul Matthews, he'll tell you he's gone through one box and he's got another 4 boxes to go. I'll be back on air tomorrow night, rocking country with Fifey from 6 p.m. Bones will be on air, bringing it back from 8 p.m. and rocking with KP rounds out your Saturday lineup. 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Into some Ed Sheeran right about now. Come back and wrap the show up right here on the Morning Mix with Fifey Soir.

Jelly Roll, Liar, Morning Mix with Fifey Soir, 99.9, Sydney's West. And that just about does it for us. Yes, Morning Mix with Fifey is coming to an end this Friday, but also for this week, another week gone, 24 weeks down in the year. When I'm back on air next week, we'll be into our 25th week, and getting ever so close to the halfway mark of the year, which also will bring about the winter solstice. Yes, remember the shortest day on Earth for us here in the Southern Hemisphere is coming up, 22nd of June is that date. So it's not too far away. Look, had a great morning. We spoke about the tribute to Jai Arrow, not a dry eye anywhere. It was just such a moving one. And look, it sucks. He was a tough, fierce competitor, and unfortunately MND has struck him down, the insidious disease. So there's a lot of fundraising happening. Souths have their jersey they wore last night available for pre-sale. It was so good that it crashed the website, so they had to get the website relaunched. And I guess, look, six new acts inducted into the ARIA Hall of Fame. Garamal, you had Kate Sobrano, you had Spider Bait, Vicar and Linda Bull. But you also had this band, which we're going to get out the door with right about now. So I'm going to say, Uru, I'll be back from Monday, 6 a.m. Hope you can join me at some stage across that morning. Until then, you stay safe. Have yourself a good weekend. And I'll catch you then. Prisoner of Society, the Living End, and ARIA Hall of Fame inductee last night as ARIA celebrates 40 years of music this year. Over and out is the Morning Mix with Fifey. You have yourself a great weekend. Bye-bye.

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3: Good morning, I'm Toby Goff. A decade-long study has found teenagers who use social media for more than 2 hours a day are more likely to have poor mental health. Experts at the Murdoch Children's Research Institute studied more than 1,000 Australian children as they grew up. Professor Susan Sawyer says the findings show those aged between 12 and 13 had the highest risk.
4: The adolescent brain becomes much more socially oriented, where young people are much more sensitive to the desire for friendship.
3: Iran maintains no final decision has been made on a peace agreement with the United States. US President Donald Trump has claimed a deal to end the war in the Middle East could be signed as early as the weekend. An Iranian spokesperson says talk about a possible agreement is just speculation. The witness list for a two-day Senate inquiry into Labor's capital gains tax and negative gearing changes has been finalised. The federal government is being accused of a whitewash for denying key critics of the budget measures the right to appear as witnesses. Data shows 4 in 5 Australian teachers are avoiding classroom debates out of fear of backlash from parents and students. The Rule of Law Education Centre claims community polarisation is bleeding into schools, making it harder for teachers to guide healthy discussions. Chief Executive Sally Layson says classrooms must remain a safe space for students to learn how to disagree respectfully.
5: What they want is critical thinking in the classroom. So without a respectful debate, hearing different views, it's very hard to encourage critical thinking, which many Australian teachers are so keen to see in their classrooms.
3: Forensic testing is underway after human remains were found in the search for an allegedly murdered Sydney woman. 71-year-old Nadia Sensui was last seen at her Prospect home in 2018. A 47-year-old man is already before the courts charged over her death. Detectives now say they've found remains at a property in Seven Hills. The cost of building apartments in Queensland has skyrocketed to 71% higher than 3 years ago. According to the latest ABS data, it's risen 24% in Victoria and 38% in New South Wales. Also making news, experts are warning Australians not to rely on artificial intelligence when submitting their tax returns this year. While most of the focus has been on Mitchell Moses' bid to be fit for Origin 2, there's another blue under an injury cloud. Centre Casey McLean is yet to train with the team as he strives to overcome an ankle complaint. In clubland, the Rabbitohs have belted the Broncos 48-6 to open round 15 at Accor Stadium. And the opening match of the FIFA World Cup has seen 3 red cards issued. 2 South African players were sent off in a 2-0 loss to co-host Mexico, which also had a player marched in injury time. I'm Toby Goff. More headlines soon.
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3: 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Sorry that the chairs are all warm. 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
2: Hello, I'm Toby Goff. The US president says a deal to end the conflict in the Middle East could be signed in the next couple of days. Donald Trump has called off more strikes on Iran after claiming final points for the deal had been in concept and great detail approved. But Nine's US correspondent Reid Butler says Tehran is playing down the talk.
3: Iran is saying that nothing's been finalised, but they're looking very closely at the agreement. But until something is signed, then we just don't know what's going to happen because it just changes hour by hour.
2: The Australian Defence Minister's trip to England has been thrown a curveball following the resignation of his British counterpart. UK Defence Secretary John Healey has quit over military spending cuts just hours before he and Richard Marles were scheduled to meet. There are concerns of clashes between groups of protesters when the One Nation leader visits Melbourne. Pauline Hanson is attending a fundraiser in the Victorian capital. Chief of Staff James Ashby says they're seeing support from voters in the state, indicating he may be willing to offer funding to campaigning against Labor in the November state election.
4: I wouldn't be adverse to providing that loan to them because Jacinda Allen's got to go just as much as Anthony Albanese.
2: Federal police have helped international authorities smash an offshore money laundering syndicate. The group known as Aldi A6 is accused of washing over half a billion dollars for